0: If it happened tomorrow night, they will be strong and they will be clear.
1: Well, they are happening now. It comes after Iranian forces believed to have downed a U.S. military helicopter earlier this week. The two U.S. pilots that were on that chopper are safe. Republican Senator John Kennedy telling Fox Business the United States has successfully eliminated Iran's nuclear ballistic missile program and weakened its economy.
2: We have injured severely both the public and private sector of Iran. It'll be 20 years, probably cost $1 trillion. For them to recover.
1: President Trump says U.S. is successfully guiding oil tankers through the Strait of Hormuz despite the Navy's blockade. 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
13: A severe thunderstorm watch continues until 9 p.m. tonight. Slight chance of thunderstorms tonight, otherwise partly cloudy skies. Lows dip down to about 63. Winds out of the southwest, 8 to 15 miles per hour. Cloudy skies expected. Tomorrow, storms likely. Highs level off around 74. I'm meteorologist Carol Foster on Bluff Country 103.5 KMEI. Currently, 77.

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1: You might not know the name Carlisle Wright, very talented fiddle player, singer, guitarist, and good Belmont University in Nashville. Her uncle, AJ, Alan Jackson, he called her and invited her to make a Grand Ole Opry debut. 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

0: Please join us on Wednesday, June 17th to celebrate this exciting award. 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
1: 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Lainey wore an Oscar de la Renta dress. Very fancy. I've known her for like over 10 years. She is the same person then as she is now. 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
8: I'm LA Communications meteorologist Derek Height with a severe weather update. A severe thunderstorm warning has been issued until 8:30 p.m. tonight for Howard County. The storm has the potential for both large hail and strong straight-line winds. Quarter-size hail and winds up to 60 miles an hour are likely as it moves east at 15 miles an hour. For your safety, stay inside and away from windows until the storm passes. Large hail and strong winds can easily shatter glass, causing injury. If you're caught outside, take shelter in a sturdy building or a hardtop car. Tornadic development is also possible with this storm. Take shelter now. Again, a severe thunderstorm warning continues until 8:30 p.m. tonight for Howard County. Remember, this storm has the potential for quarter-size hail and wind gusts to 60 miles an hour. Stay tuned for additional updates. I'm meteorologist Derek Height.
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11: A severe thunderstorm watch continues until 9 p.m. tonight. Slight chance of thunderstorms tonight, otherwise partly cloudy skies. Lows dip down to about 63. Winds out of the southwest, 8 to 15 miles per hour. Cloudy skies expected. Tomorrow, storms likely. Highs level off around 74. I'm meteorologist Carol Foster on Bluff Country 103.5 KNEI. 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
2: News, I'm Tom Graham. The U.S. launching fresh strikes on Iran today following ramped up violence in the region. Fox's Jennifer Griffin.
3: Initial explosions were heard almost simultaneously at port cities along the Strait of Hormuz, Sirik, Kish Island, Keshem Island, and the airport and airbase at Bandar Abbas.
2: Latest strikes come after President Trump accused Iran of shooting down a U.S. Apache helicopter earlier this week. A chemical issue that led to mass evacuations in Southern California remains under investigation.
4: Nearly 3 weeks after a chemical tank overheated, risking an explosion and forcing 50,000 people out of their homes, the FBI is serving a search warrant at the aerospace facility where it happened, GKN in the Orange County city of Garden Grove. A federal judge authorizing the seizure of documents and records related to methyl methacrylate, the highly flammable liquid in the tank.
2: Fox's Lisa Brady, America's listening to Fox News.
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20: A severe thunderstorm watch continues until 9 p.m. tonight. Slight chance of thunderstorms tonight, otherwise partly cloudy skies. Lows dip down to about 63. Winds out of the southwest, 8 to 15 miles per hour. Cloudy skies expected. Tomorrow, storms likely. Highs level off around 74. I'm meteorologist Kara Foster on Bluff Country 103.5 KNEI. Currently, it's 76 degrees.

0: 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A red carpet debut from a celebrity couple. 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
1: It's Katy Perry and Justin Trudeau that made their red carpet debut. 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
1: Why not? The real reason Keith Urban has done a covers album. I love his yacht rock music. I'll tell you about it on the way. Sam Alex Show.

0: This is KNEI 103.5 Bluff Country. Man, we love all the listening room recording studios in Nashville. Keith Urban bought one off Music Row, and he said, man, I got this touring band together. Let's make some music. So they did cover songs, got one with Michael McDonald and so many more. And it doesn't matter what Keith Urban is doing, man. It is sounding so good. All the touring dates, KeithUrban.com. 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
13: A severe thunderstorm watch continues until 9 p.m. tonight. Slight chance of thunderstorms tonight, otherwise partly cloudy skies. Lows dip down to about 63. Winds out of the southwest, 8 to 15 miles per hour. Cloudy skies expected. Tomorrow, storms likely. Highs level off around 74. I'm meteorologist Carol Foster on Bluff Country 103.5 KNEI. Currently, it's 76 degrees.

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2: Fox News, I'm Tom Rigotti. President Trump has approved a new wave of attacks on Iran. Fox's Trey Yink spoke with the president.
3: The president tells Fox News that 49 Tomahawk missiles were used to hit targets inside of Iran, some of them as close as 40 miles from the Iranian capital of Tehran. The president said that U.S. fighter jets are also operating over the skies of Iran.
2: CENTCOM says this latest round is now complete. A Minnesota whistleblower claims state government retaliated against her after she alerted them to possible fraud. Here's Fox's Mike Tobin.
4: Faye Bernstein, a 20-year veteran of the state's Department of Human Services, Faye says she warned her superior starting in 2019 about weak oversight of contracts and grants. As a result, she claims she was sidelined, ostracized, investigated, and slapped with a label.
5: You lived in fear of being called racist.
2: The state denies these claims. 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
15: A severe thunderstorm watch continues until 9 p.m. tonight. Slight chance of thunderstorms tonight, otherwise partly cloudy skies. Lows dip down to about 63. Winds out of the southwest, 8 to 15 miles per hour. Cloudy skies expected. Tomorrow, storms likely. Highs level off around 74. I'm meteorologist Kara Foster on Bluff Country 103.5 KNEI. Currently, it's 75 degrees.

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A superhero is going viral wearing something that hasn't been worn before. We'll tell you about this news coming up on the Sam Alex Show.

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1: James Gunn said, it's okay, Supergirl, wearing earrings. Nothing to do with kryptonite. And they're just having like the Zoe piercing. 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

0: This is KNEI 103.5 Bluff Country. Riley Green did such a great job hosting the CMA Fest special at the stadium, watching on ABC when we can. And man, Riley said he loves going home, shelling peas with his grandmother, and also part owner of EL Green Store. It happens to have the same last name. He says, all the old guys there love playing dominoes, drinking coffee, and Riley Green does that when he goes back home too, and never catching sleep, always catching up on the gossip, he says.
1: I'm U.S. Transportation Secretary Sean Duffy.
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10: Slight chance of thunderstorms tonight, otherwise partly cloudy. Lows level off around 63. Southwest winds 5 to 10 miles per hour. Cloudy skies expected. Tomorrow, thunderstorms likely. Daytime highs approaching 74. Mainly clear. Tomorrow night, slight chance of thunderstorms. Lows around 54. I'm meteorologist Kara Foster on Bluff Country 103.5 KNEI. Currently, it's 73 degrees.

0: such a good actor too. Saw him in The Hill, many other films. 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
2: Fox News, I'm Tom Bergotti. President Trump has approved a new wave of attacks on Iran. Fox's Trey Yink spoke with the president.
3: The president tells Fox News that 49 Tomahawk missiles were used to hit targets inside of Iran, some of them as close as 40 miles from the Iranian capital of Tehran. The president said that U.S. fighter jets are also operating over the skies of Iran.
2: CENTCOM says this latest round is now complete. A Minnesota whistleblower claims state government retaliated against her after she alerted them to possible fraud. Here's Fox's Mike Tobin.
4: Faye Bernstein, a 20-year veteran of the state's Department of Human Services, Faye says she warned her superior starting in 2019 about weak oversight of contracts and grants. As a result, she claims she was sidelined, ostracized, investigated, and slapped with a label.
5: You lived in fear of being called racist.
2: The state denies these claims. 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
10: Slight chance of thunderstorms tonight, otherwise partly cloudy. Lows level off around 63. Southwest winds 5 to 10 miles per hour. Cloudy skies expected. Tomorrow, thunderstorms likely. Daytime highs approaching 74. Mainly clear. Tomorrow night, slight chance of thunderstorms. Lows around 54. I'm meteorologist Kara Foster on Bluff Country 103.5 KNEI. Currently, it's 73 degrees.

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1: Want to pay tribute to one of our favorite songwriters, national and award show, paid tribute to him as well. And you know his songs from Kenny, Carrie Underwood, and more. We'll tell you about this on the way on the Sam Alex Show. 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
1: Still thinking of the life, career, Brett James passed a while back in a plane crash. Over 20 number one hits, Carrie Underwood and Kenny Chesney, and Kenny honored him at the CMA Awards, and Something in the Water from Carrie, and I Hold On from Dirk Bentley, You Save Me, Kenny, and Bottoms Up from Brantley Gilbert. We are thinking of you, Brett James. 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

0: 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Imagine selling something and making $2 billion. That's the value. 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Friends in Low Places, The Dance, Colin Baton Rouge. 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
7: Bluff Country weather.
8: Slight chance of thunderstorms tonight, otherwise partly cloudy. Lows level off around 63. Southwest winds 5 to 10 miles per hour. Cloudy skies expected. Tomorrow, thunderstorms likely. Daytime highs approaching 74. Mainly clear tomorrow night. Slight chance of thunderstorms. Lows around 54. I'm meteorologist Kara Foster on Bluff Country 103.5 KNEI. Currently, it's 73 degrees.

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1: News, I'm Ted Linner. The U.S. military launched a second round of fresh strikes on Iran. Fox's Jennifer Griffin.
2: We've heard of explosions occurring at ports along the Strait of Hormuz and along the Iranian coast. We've heard that Kish Island has been hit, Keshem Island, as well as sites in western Tehran.
1: Iran's president calling President Trump's threats a sign of desperation. The California election for governor set. Former Health and Human Services Secretary Javier Becerra and former Fox News commentator Steve Hilton, the top two vote-getters, advancing on in November. Hilton telling Fox's The Story with Martha McCallum that if Californians want change, he's the candidate to back.
3: We've had 16 years of one-party rule in California. He's been part of that. He's been a career politician in California for 36 years.
1: Becerra's been saying he wants billionaires to pay their fair share in taxes. America's listening to Fox News.
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11: Lows level off around 63 overnight under partly cloudy skies. Southwest winds 5 to 10 miles per hour. Thunderstorms likely. Thursday, daytime highs approaching 74. Cloudy skies expected. Slight chance for storms. Thursday night, lows dip down to about 54, mainly clear skies. I'm meteorologist Kara Foster on Bluff Country 103.5 KNEI. Currently 72.

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7: 563-535-7215. Lows level off around 63 overnight under partly cloudy skies. Southwest winds 5 to 10 miles per hour. Thunderstorms likely. Thursday, daytime highs approaching 74. Cloudy skies expected. Slight chance for storms. Thursday night, lows dip down to about 54. Mainly clear skies. I'm meteorologist Kara Foster on Bluff Country 103.5 KNEI. Right now, it's 68 degrees.

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1: Fox News, I'm Sue Gossman. President Trump ordering a new wave of attacks on Iran. Fox's Trey Yank spoke with the president.
2: The president tells Fox News that 49 Tomahawk missiles were used to hit targets inside of Iran, some of them as close as 40 miles from the Iranian capital of Tehran. The president said that U.S. fighter jets are also operating over the skies of Iran.
1: And CENTCOM says the latest round is now complete. Opening statements in the trial of the man accused of sparking one of the most destructive wildfires in Los Angeles history.
3: A federal prosecutor telling a jury in Los Angeles, Jonathan Rindernecht was motivated by resentment of the rich when he allegedly set a fire in the Pacific Palisades on New Year's Day of last year. A defense attorney arguing the 30-year-old is no arsonist and tried to stop the fire by calling 911 when he saw it break out.
1: Fox's Kristen Goodwin. 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
10: Lows level off around 63 overnight under partly cloudy skies. Southwest winds 5 to 10 miles per hour. Thunderstorms likely. Thursday, daytime highs approaching 74. Cloudy skies expected. Slight chance for storms. Thursday night, lows dip down to about 54. Mainly clear skies. I'm meteorologist Kara Foster on Bluff Country 103.5 KNEI. Right now, it's 68 degrees.

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6: Lows level off around 63 overnight under partly cloudy skies. Southwest winds 5 to 10 miles per hour. Thunderstorms likely. Thursday, daytime highs approaching 74. Cloudy skies expected. Slight chance for storms. Thursday night, lows dip down to about 54. Mainly clear skies. I'm meteorologist Kara Foster on Bluff Country 103.5 KNEI. Right now, it's 68 degrees.

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2: News. I'm Ted Lindner. The California election for governor is set with former Health and Human Services Secretary Javier Becerra and former Fox News commentator Steve Hilton, the top two vote-getters, advancing in November. Hilton tells Fox's The Story with Martha McCallum, if Californians want change, he's the candidate to back.
3: We've had 16 years of one-party rule in California. He's been part of that. He's been a career politician in California for 36 years.
2: The U.S. military launches a second round of fresh strikes in Iran.
4: We've heard of explosions occurring at ports along the Strait of Hormuz and along the Iranian coast. We've heard that Kish Island has been hit, Keshem Island, as well as sites in western Tehran.
2: And in the NBA Finals, Game 4 Wednesday night at Madison Square Garden, the New York Knicks come from behind to defeat the San Antonio Spurs 107-106 and now have a 3-1 lead in the series. 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
10: Lows level off around 63 overnight under partly cloudy skies. Southwest winds 5 to 10 miles per hour. Thunderstorms likely. Thursday, daytime highs approaching 74. Cloudy skies expected. Slight chance for storms. Thursday night, lows dip down to about 54. Mainly clear skies. I'm meteorologist Kara Foster on Bluff Country 103.5 KNEI. Right now, it's 68 degrees.

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1: It's been rough and rocky traveling, but I'm finally standing upright on the ground. After taking several readings, I'm surprised to find my mind still fairly sound. I guess Nashville was the roughest, but I know I've said the same about them all. We received our education in the cities of the nation, me and Paul. Almost busted in Laredo, but for reasons that I'd rather not disclose. But if you're staying in a motel there and leave, just don't leave nothing in your clothes. And at the airport in Milwaukee, they refused to let us board the plane at all.

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5: Lows level off around 63 overnight under partly cloudy skies. Southwest winds 5 to 10 miles per hour. Thunderstorms likely. Thursday, daytime highs approaching 74. Cloudy skies expected. Slight chance for storms. Thursday night, lows dip down to about 54. Mainly clear skies. I'm meteorologist Kara Foster on Bluff Country 103.5 KNEI. Right now, it's 68 degrees.

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2: Fox News, I'm Sue Gossman. The U.S. military launching a second round of fresh strikes on Iran. Fox's Jennifer Griffin.
3: Heard of explosions occurring at ports along the Strait of Hormuz and along the Iranian coast. We've heard that Kish Island has been hit, Keshem Island, as well as sites in western Tehran.
2: CENTCOM says the strikes are over. Iran has fired back at Gulf states and Jordan. Microsoft co-founder Bill Gates testifying before a House panel Wednesday about his connection to convicted sex offender Jeffrey Epstein.
4: Fox obtained Gates' opening statement. In it, he says, meeting with Epstein was a grave error in judgment and that, quote, I never witnessed nor had any indication that Epstein was engaged in ongoing criminal conduct. I have learned a significant lesson and am now far more careful about who I engage with.
2: Fox's Rich Edson. 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
9: Mainly clear skies with fog at times, overnight with lows around 63. Southwesterly winds around 5 miles per hour. Cloudy skies expected, with fog and spots early Thursday, thunderstorms likely, high temperatures reach up to 75. Mainly clear skies, Thursday night, lows dip down to about 54. I'm meteorologist Kara Foster on Bluff Country 103.5 KNEI. Right now, it's 70 degrees.

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5: Mainly clear skies with fog at times. Overnight with lows around 63. Southwesterly winds around 5 miles per hour. Cloudy skies expected with fog in spots early Thursday. Thunderstorms likely. High temperatures reach up to 75. Mainly clear skies. Thursday night, lows dip down to about 54. I'm meteorologist Kara Foster on Bluff Country 103.5 KNEI. Currently, it's 69 degrees.

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2: Fox News, I'm Ted Linder. The U.S. military launched a second round of fresh strikes in Iran.
3: We've heard of explosions occurring at ports along the Strait of Hormuz and along the Iranian coast. We've heard that Kish Island has been hit, Keshem Island, as well as sites in western Tehran.
2: Fox's Jennifer Griffin. A Minnesota whistleblower claims state government retaliated against her after she alerted them to possible fraud.
4: Faye Bernstein, a 20-year veteran of the state's Department of Human Services. Faye says she warned her superior starting in 2019 about weak oversight of contracts and grants. As a result, she claims she was sidelined, ostracized, investigated, and slapped with a label.
5: You lived in fear of being called racist.
2: Fox's Mike Tobin. In the NBA Finals Game 4 Wednesday night at Madison Square Garden, the New York Knicks come from behind to defeat the San Antonio Spurs 107-106, down with 3-1 lead in the series. 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
11: Mainly clear skies with fog at times, overnight with lows around 63, southwesterly winds around 5 miles per hour. Cloudy skies expected, with fog in spots early Thursday, thunderstorms likely, high temperatures reach up to 75. Mainly clear skies, Thursday night, lows dip down to about 54. I'm meteorologist Kara Foster on Bluff Country 103.5 KNEI. Right now, it's 67 degrees.

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5: Mainly clear skies with fog at times, overnight with lows around 63, southwesterly winds around 5 miles per hour. Cloudy skies expected with fog and spots early Thursday, thunderstorms likely, high temperatures reach up to 75. Mainly clear skies, Thursday night, lows dip down to about 54. I'm meteorologist Kara Foster on Bluff Country 103.5 KNEI. Right now, it's 67 degrees.

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3: News, I'm Ted Lindner. The U.S. military launching a second round of fresh strikes on Iran. Fox's Jennifer Griffin.
4: We've heard of explosions occurring at ports along the Strait of Hormuz and along the Iranian coast. We've heard that Kish Island has been hit, Keshem Island, as well as sites in western Tehran.
3: In the California election for governor set, former Health and Human Services Secretary Javier Becerra and former Fox News commentator Steve Hilton, the top two vote-getters, advancing in November. Hilton on Fox's The Story with Martha McCallum says if Californians want change, he's the candidate to back.
5: We've had 16 years of one-party rule in California. He's been part of that. He's been a career politician in California for 36 years.
3: In the NBA Finals, Game 4 Wednesday night at Madison Square Garden saw the New York Knicks stage a remarkable comeback to defeat the San Antonio Spurs 107-106 and now with 3-1 lead in the series. 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
12: Cloudy skies expected, with fog in spots early today, with thunderstorms likely. Daytime highs approaching 75. Southerly winds, 5 to 10 miles per hour. Mainly clear skies. Tonight, lows dip down to about 54. Ample sunshine expected. Tomorrow, daytime highs approaching 77. I'm meteorologist Kara Foster on Bluff Country 103.5 KNEI. Currently, it's 66 degrees.

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5: Bluff Country weather.
6: Cloudy skies expected, with fog and spots early today, with thunderstorms likely. Daytime highs approaching 75. Southerly winds, 5 to 10 miles per hour. Mainly clear skies. Tonight, lows dip down to about 54. Ample sunshine expected. Tomorrow, daytime highs approaching 77. I'm meteorologist Kara Foster on Bluff Country 103.5 KNEI. Currently, it's 66 degrees.

Three states, dozens of towns, one huge signal. 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
2: Fox News, I'm Ted Lindner. The U.S. military launching a second round of fresh strikes on Iran. Fox's Jennifer Griffin.
3: We've heard of explosions occurring at ports along the Strait of Hormuz and along the Iranian coast. We've heard that Kish Island has been hit, Keshem Island, as well as sites in western Tehran.
2: In the California election for governor set, former Health and Human Services Secretary Javier Becerra and former Fox News commentator Steve Hilton, the top two vote-getters, advancing in November. Hilton on Fox is the story with Martha McCallum says if Californians want change, he's the candidate to back.
4: We've had 16 years of one-party rule in California. He's been part of that. He's been a career politician in California for 36 years.
2: The NBA Finals Game 4 Wednesday night at Madison Square Garden saw the New York Knicks stage a remarkable comeback to defeat the San Antonio Spurs 107-106 and now with 3-1 lead in the series. 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
9: Cloudy skies expected, with fog and spots early today, with thunderstorms likely. Daytime highs approaching 75. Southerly winds, 5 to 10 miles per hour. Mainly clear skies. Tonight, lows dip down to about 54. Ample sunshine expected. Tomorrow, daytime highs approaching 77. I'm meteorologist Kara Foster on Bluff Country 103.5 KNEI. Currently, it's 66 degrees.

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Yeah, great new song from Blake Shelton, Let Him In Anyway, on KNDI Bluff Country 103.5. Stream us at KNDIRadio.com, and today is the final day to qualify to win Chris Cagle VIP tickets. Going to be at Beaver Bottom Saloon on Saturday, June 20th. And listen for that today. Be calling number 8. When you hear it, give us a call, and you're in the running for a pair of VIP tickets. We'll announce winners tomorrow morning.

too bright. Those blinds, yeah, let's just keep them closed. You know, my hands, they know where to go to find your fingertips, trace them back to your lips, take you on a trip. Flip that switch, make my world go black. Hit me like a heart attack, knock me flat on my back. Yeah, just keep doing that, that thing you're doing there.

Yeah, the skies got a little dark yesterday, I have to say, with those storms rolling through the area. It's Dierks Bentley on KNDI Bluff Country 103.5. And for today, maybe another dose of showers and thunderstorms this afternoon. Cooler, though, high near 77. Tonight, showers wrapping up with a low near 55. That'll feel good. And tomorrow, sunny 81 and a little windy.

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0: Yeah, one of those all-time duets, David Frizzell, Shelley West on KNDI Bluff Country 103.5. Weather on the way in just a few minutes, and we are smack dab in the middle of June Dairy Month, and we are celebrating our local dairy producers by giving some stuff away, this month. Two big winners will each receive a Grizzly 45 cooler and $150 gift card to WW Homestead Dairy in Waukon. 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
8: Cloudy skies expected, with fog in spots early today, with thunderstorms likely. Daytime highs approaching 75. Southerly winds, 5 to 10 miles per hour. Mainly clear skies. Tonight, lows dip down to about 54. Ample sunshine expected. Tomorrow, daytime highs approaching 77. I'm meteorologist Kara Foster on Bluff Country 103.5 KNEI. Currently, 65.

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He is Nate Smith, Whiskey on You on KNDI Bluff Country 103.5. 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
4: This is the World of Agriculture on the Iowa Agribusiness Radio Network. I'm Riley Smith. Concerns are rising as the U.S. oil reserves decline. We'll have more right after this.
5: Rod Stewart.
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5: A night of hit. After hit. After hit. 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
4: While still elevated, oil prices have dipped slightly, well off the high water mark we saw back in April. Patrick DeHaan, the senior petroleum analyst with GasBuddy.com, says there are several things helping oil prices.
7: We do see some oil still flowing through, or I should say around, the Strait of Hormuz. The Saudi pipeline, the East-West pipeline, with a capacity of 7 million barrels a day, has been fully loaded since really late March. Saudi's long-standing contingency plan for keeping oil flowing has been to utilize their backup pipeline, which redirects oil around the strait into the Red Sea port of Yanbu. That is likely keeping downward pressure, or at least some pressure on oil, from rising more significantly.
4: Oil prices are also being helped by China, which over the past couple of months reduced its import consumption dramatically, falling from 11 million barrels of oil a day before the war to a little over 9 million barrels in April. DeHaan added that those numbers could drop even more in June. One of the bigger concerns right now is the U.S. Strategic Reserve, which continues to decline roughly 8 to 10 million barrels weekly.
7: That should be concerning because at the end of these releases, by later this year, potentially late summer, the inventory drawdowns are going to be over and the U.S. SPR will be far less filled. And that is likely going to be somewhat of a concern moving forward because it will put the U.S. In a more vulnerable position if there is another disruption or development like the Strait of Hormuz situation.
4: When it comes to fuel prices, DeHaan noted the West Coast continues to pay some of the highest prices in the nation. For the World of Agriculture on the Iowa Agribusiness Radio Network, I'm Riley Smith.
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I know it's late, but I knew you'd pick it up. Nah, I ain't drunk. Okay, maybe I do have a little buzz, but

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1: 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Got a sports update in just a few minutes with myself, Darren Swenson, off today. He'll be back in tomorrow. Hey, stop by the Shellhorn Bar and Grill in Brownsville this week and get entered to win a four-pack of tickets to Summer Jam in Eau Claire, June 19th and 20th. That'll be a lot of fun. While you're there, enjoy some great food, some delicious goodies like roasted chicken, a burger, or your favorite beverage. And the Shellhorn has live music throughout the summer. Check out their Facebook page for more details.

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0: 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Weather, some more rain, showers, thunderstorms in the forecast for today. Some could be severe again. We'll keep an eye on that. Most of the activity right now to the south, southern part of Iowa, but we'll keep an eye on that. Temperature right now 63, and taking a look at sports. Well, NBA, boy, quite the game last night. History was made at Madison Square Garden when the New York Knicks overcame a 29-point deficit against the San Antonio Spurs to win in the final seconds.
1: Nobody guarding the inbound pass. Brunson gets it, fires up a three. Shot no good. The tip is gone. It's gone. It's gone. With 1.2 remaining, Knicks take the lead. And it's 107-106. Bedlam here at the Garden. They can't believe it. That's it. It's over. The greatest comeback in NBA playoff history. The Knicks pull off the miracle comeback and lead it 3-1. Now one win away from a title.
0: Yep, Game 5 is on Saturday in San Antonio, the NBA Finals. Baseball, Loggers beat the Honkers last night 6-3. MLB, Yankees beat the Guardians 8-4. Padres down the Reds 5-4. Twins got a win in Detroit 6-4. The White Sox beat the Braves 2-1. Cardinals down the Mets 9-2. The Rangers beat the Royals 6-4. And the Rockies beat the Cubs 3-2. And the A's beat the Brewers 4-3. High school scores from last night. Baseball side of things, Decorah beat Osage 14-1. Key High beat Walk-On 7-4. South Wind down MFL Marmac 10-0. Turkey Valley and North Fayette Valley played a doubleheader. Game 1 went to North Fayette Valley 8-7. Turkey Valley won the second game 9-5. And New Hampton beat Clayton Ridge 6-4 last night. Softball scores, what we got in. Waverly Shellrock beat Decorah 10-0. And South Wind beat West Central 9-4. And doubleheader MFL Marmac and Clayton Ridge. Clayton Ridge swept that first game 11-0. And the second game 19-7. And baseball on the radio tonight. 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That's a look at sports on KNDI.
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4: Cloudy skies expected, with fog in spots early today, with thunderstorms likely. Daytime highs approaching 75. Southerly winds, 5 to 10 miles per hour. Mainly clear skies. Tonight, lows dip down to about 54. Ample sunshine expected. Tomorrow, daytime highs approaching 77. I'm meteorologist Kara Foster on Bluff Country 103.5 KNEI. 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

0: We are getting qualifiers for those Chris Cagle VIP tickets. He's going to be at Beaver Bottom Saloon in Fountain, Minnesota on Saturday, June 20th. We announce winners tomorrow morning. So today, be listening. Final day to qualify for those VIP tickets to the show. Ella Langley on top of the world right now. Recently at one of her shows, she had a powerful message. Take a listen.
1: You are good enough today. The fact that you woke up this morning made you good enough for today. The fact that we have a God that loves us is why you are good enough today. You will always be good enough. You will always be good enough. And that's what I try to remind myself. I'm preaching to myself up here. That's what if I wake up and feel like, I don't know if I can do this today. Yes, I can. Yes, I can, because this is what I was put on this earth to do. And that's what I'm going to wake up and do. And I'm going to wake up with confidence and do it. And I'm going to be grateful that I've been given the opportunity to stand up here tonight in front of this crowd and sing the songs and get to do the thing that I've always wanted to do in this life.
0: Yeah, some great words of motivation from Ella Langley. Here's one of her latest big hits, Be Her on KADI.

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0: Should remember to play that on Valentine's Day. Yeah, Love Is Everywhere. Mel McDaniel on KNDI Bluff Country, 103.5, 6:32. 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
1: It's time for a look at your news. Filling in for News Director Darren Swenson, I'm Janelle Halverson. June Dairy Month festivities continue this Saturday, this time in Vernon County. Vernon County Dairy Breakfast Chairman Sean Ng has the details.
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1: You can join the Vernon County Dairy Promoters at the Vernon County Dairy Breakfast on the Farm Saturday from 7 until 11 in Westby. The Lansing Bridge Project will reach a milestone this week. Clayton Burke is with the Iowa Department of Transportation.
3: This week, we will be lifting the center section of the bridge, the steel truss, up into place between the two sections the contractor's already built, and this will finally connect Iowa to Wisconsin again through the truss.
1: Burke says this part of the project will cause the car ferry and recreational traffic on the river to be paused.
3: To do this safely, we have to close the channel and to commercial traffic as well as recreational traffic, and we can't have anyone passing underneath the bridge while we're lifting the center section and bolting it into place. The contractor is going to work as fast as they can to get that bolting done and get the final verifications that it is safe to reopen the channel.
1: The center span float in and lift will be happening on Friday. That means the ferry will be running on Thursday, June 11th, but the ferry will not run on Friday, June 12th, and the river will be closed at and around the project site during the lift. Ferry service should return Saturday, June 13th on its normal schedule. On Friday morning, the center span will take a short trip downstream by barge until it aligns with the new sections. It will then be lifted into place and connected to the existing east and west assemblies. The entire process will take most of the day. The vertical lift of the structure will take several hours. The project will continue in future weeks and months with additional construction on the bridge superstructure, deck, and other features. The new bridge is expected to open to traffic in 2027. Stay updated by going to Mississippi River Bridge at Lansing on Facebook or by logging on to iowadot.gov. With that look at your news, I'm Janelle Halverson, filling in for News Director Darren Swenson.
4: Fox News, I'm CJ Pop. A fresh round of U.S. military strikes inside Iran.
5: Speaking from the Situation Room, President Trump told Fox News that 49 Tomahawk missiles hit locations as close to 40 miles from the capital of Tehran. Positions were also targeted along the southwestern part of Iran. The president described the strikes as violent and vicious.
4: That's Fox's Trey Yinks in Tel Aviv. Iran's foreign ministry saying the last round of strikes had effectively rendered the April 8th ceasefire meaningless. President Trump saying he spoke directly to Iranian officials, which Iran has now denied. History at Madison Square Garden.
6: The Knicks pull off the miracle comeback and lead it 3-1.
4: Knicks star OG Anunoby tips in the go-ahead bucket on ABC as New York overcomes a 29-point deficit, the largest in NBA Finals history. They lead 3-1. They can win the championship Saturday night in San Antonio. 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
11: Cloudy skies expected, with fog in spots early today, with thunderstorms likely. Daytime highs approaching 75. Southerly winds, 5 to 10 miles per hour. Mainly clear skies. Tonight, lows dip down to about 54. Ample sunshine expected. Tomorrow, daytime highs approaching 77. I'm meteorologist Kara Foster on Bluff Country 103.5 KNEI. Currently, 65.

0: Yeah, when you're floating down the Upper Iowa or the Turkey River, that's one you can crank up. Tennessee River Run, Daryl Worley on KADI Bluff Country 103.5. 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Still a chance of some showers and thunderstorms today. Right now sitting at 63. Throwback Thursday is on the way from 7 to 10. We'll go back to 1980 this morning. Before that, early morning double shot, two from Jim Ed Brown in just a few minutes. And how about we start our morning with some good news? Here's a good story. Sanitation workers in Milwaukee rescued a starving dog that was buried inside a garbage bin during their route. Wow. But they rescued the scared dog and took him to a shelter for care. And the supervisor who helped rescue him later adopted him and named the dog PJ. Now the dog has a permanent home and a loving owner, sanitation supervisor Alex Halverson.
1: First time I pull him out of the garbage can, let me pick him up. You can tell he's getting stronger too. When obviously when he came to us, he was pretty scrawny. Since he was starving, I had peanut butter and jelly sandwiches. So I gave him two of my peanut butter and jelly sandwiches. He ate those. He didn't even chew. He just inhaled. He did poop in the truck. Which I thought was kind of funny. And so a dog who can persist and can still trust people, and he hasn't met a single person he doesn't want pets from, just made me feel like that was kind of the one.
0: Yeah, we can always forgive the pooping in the truck, of course. There you go. Jim Ed Brown, early morning double shot next on KADI.
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0: The 15th annual Stump Dodger Bash is on in Gays Mills, Wisconsin, and this year's 4th of July weekend is stacked with two huge days of live music and summer energy. 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
0: 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It was on this day in 2015, 11 years ago, that country legend Jim Mitt Brown passed away after battling lung cancer. He was 81. Couple hits from Jim on the double shot. First one, Papa Top.
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11: 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Happy Thursday morning. Today is National Making Life Beautiful Day.
12: Ooh, there nice.
11: There you go. Work on making your life beautiful, I guess. It's also National Corn on the Cob Day. Yeah. Grab the salt, pepper, butter. Dive in.
12: Is there even any corn on the cob ready yet? I don't think so.
11: I don't know, but today's the day to celebrate, I guess.
12: Interesting.
11: I don't know, but you got any special ways how you cook your corn on the cob or not? You got any? Do you grill it?
12: I have no special ways.
11: I know some people microwave it. You know, that's leave it in the husk and everything. And some people do that.
12: Yeah, so, there's all kinds of ways to do it.
11: There you go. Weather today looks like it might be a little wet again. Yeah, showers and thunderstorms could produce some heavy rainfall today with a high near 74, cooler. Tonight, chance of rain wrapping up before 7, 55 for the low. Tomorrow, sunny and 80. Right now, 64. Coming up, we got sports, water cooler question. Got to give away that $47 to Horse Falls, too.
12: Absolutely, yep. Just know the item of the week, and you could win today.
11: Yeah, and today is the final day to qualify for Chris Cagle VIP tickets, too. So
12: Yeah, tomorrow we draw the winner.
11: We are doing that, so yeah. So keep on.
12: Lots going on.
11: Yeah, so keep on listening to the radio. Lots of fun. It's also Throwback Thursday.
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0: Throwback Thursday, 1980, Ann Murray on KNDI Bluff Country 103.5. Forecast on the way in a few minutes. Taking a look at sports. Some history was made last night. NBA Finals. Madison Square Garden. The Knicks overcame a 29-point deficit against the San Antonio Spurs to win in the final seconds.
1: Nobody guarding the inbound pass. Brunson gets it. Fires up a three. Shot no good. The tip is gone. It's gone. It's gone. With 1.2 remaining. Knicks take the lead. And it's 107-106. Bedlam here at the Garden. They can't believe it. That's it. It's over. The greatest comeback in NBA playoff history. The Knicks pull off the miracle comeback and lead it 3-1. Now one win away from a title.
0: Yeah, game five is in San Antonio on Saturday. Baseball scores. The Loggers beat the Honkers last night 6-3. MLB, the Yankees beat the Guardians 8-4. Padres beat the Reds 5-4. Twins got a win in Detroit 6-4. Cardinals beat the Mets 9-2. White Sox beat the Braves 2-1. Rangers down the Royals 6-4. Rockies beat the Cubs 3-2. And the A's beat the Brewers last night 4-3. High school baseball action from last night. Decorah beat Osage 14-1. Keyhigh down Waukon 7-4. Southwind beat MFL Merrimack 2-0, or 10-0, I should say. And Turkey Valley and North Fayette Valley played a doubleheader. Game one went to the North Fayette Valley 8-7, and game two went to Turkey Valley 9-5. And New Hampton beat Clayton Ridge 6-4 last night. Softball scores of note. Waverly Shell Rock beat Decorah 10-0. Southwind down West Central 9-4. And Clayton Ridge and MFL Merrimack played a doubleheader. Clayton Ridge swept the doubleheader. First game 11-0. And the second game 19-7. And we got a game on the radio tonight.
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8: Storms likely with fog and spots early today. Otherwise, cloudy skies expected. Daytime highs approaching 73. Winds out of the south, 8 to 15 miles per hour. Partly cloudy tonight. Chance of thunderstorms. Lows level off around 54. Ample sunshine expected. Tomorrow, highs around 77. I'm meteorologist Kara Foster on Bluff Country 103.5 KNEI. Right now, 66.
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0: Good morning. Who is this?
1: This is Lynn McRoberts.
0: Well, Lynn, you are now qualified for the Chris Cagle tickets.
1: Oh, my gosh. So exciting. Thank you.
2: Hey, there we go. VIP tickets could be yours. Listen tomorrow morning because we're getting winners of those tickets. All right, Lynn?
1: Perfect. We'll do.

0: News is brought to you by Horse Falls in Lansing, Hommel Equipment, Sleepy Hollow, and Birdnow Chevrolet. Here is Darren.
1: The Winneshiek County Road Department reports a road closure. Winneshiek County 115th Avenue is closed just north of 1061 and 1/2 miles south of Highway 52 with an obstruction in the roadway. That obstruction is expected to be removed by noon today. If you have questions, contact the Winneshiek County Engineer's Office. June Dairy Month festivities continue this Saturday, this time in Vernon County. Vernon County Dairy Breakfast Chairman Sean Ng has the details.
2: The Vernon County Dairy Breakfast outside of Westby on Bolden Road, Saturday starting at 7, serving to 11. 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We'll be having live music by the band Vertigo. We will having petting zoo, kids pedal pole that starts at 9 o'clock. Program starts at 9 o'clock. There's plenty of parking on the farm and there's busing available. The pickup will be at the Coon Valley Sales Barn. The host family is the Flemings. Got 100-cow dairy.
1: You can join the Vernon County Dairy Promoters at the Vernon County Dairy Breakfast on the Farm Saturday from 7 until 11 in Westby. The Lansing Bridge Project will reach a milestone this week. Clayton Burke is with the Iowa Department of Transportation.
3: This week, we will be lifting the center section of the bridge, the steel truss, up into place between the two sections the contractor's already built. And this will finally connect Iowa to Wisconsin again through the truss.
1: Burke says this part of the project will cause the car ferry and recreational traffic on the river to be paused.
3: To do this safely, we have to close the channel and to commercial traffic as well as recreational traffic. And we can't have anyone passing underneath the bridge while we're lifting the center section and bolting it into place. The contractor is going to work as fast as they can to get that bolting done and get the final verifications that it is safe to reopen the channel.
1: The center span float in and lift will be happening on Friday. That means the ferry will be running on Thursday, June 11th, but the ferry will not run on Friday, June 12th, and the river will be closed at and around the project site during the lift. Ferry service should return Saturday, June 13th on its normal schedule. On Friday morning, the center span will take a short trip downstream by barge until it aligns with the new sections. It will then be lifted into place and connected to the existing east and west assemblies. The entire process will take most of the day. The vertical lift of the structure will take several hours. The project will continue in future weeks and months with additional construction on the bridge superstructure, deck, and other features. The new bridge is expected to open to traffic in 2027. Stay updated by going to Mississippi River Bridge at Lansing on Facebook or by logging on to iowadot.gov. With that look at your news, I'm Janelle Halverson, filling in for News Director Darren Swenson.
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4: A memorial service for Joyce Ode, age 81, of Decorah, will be held on Thursday today at 12:15 p.m. at the Helms Funeral Home in Decorah. 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That is for Joyce Ode, age 81.
0: Funeral services for 83-year-old Roger Kruger of Waukon will be held on Friday, 11 o'clock, at Zalmona Presbyterian Church. Friends may greet the family from 9:30 until the time of the services at the church tomorrow. Martin Grell Funeral Home is handling the arrangements for Roger Kruger, 83, of Waukon.
4: Services will be held for Sheila Mae Gilman, age 79, of Genoa. A visitation will be held on Friday from 4 until 7 at the Pop Funeral Home and Cremation Services in Viroqua. A celebration of life will be held from 1 to 4 on Sunday at the Genoa Park in Genoa. That is for Sheila Mae Gilman, age 79.
0: A funeral with a luncheon for Charlotte Elaine Newton Mills, 93, of West Salem, will take place on Saturday, 11 o'clock at Pop Funeral and Cremation Services. There will be a visitation from 10 until the time of the service at the funeral home. 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
4: A celebration of life for Darren Bushman, age 55, of Fort Atkinson, will be held on Saturday from 1 until 5 at the Festina Community Center. The Helms Funeral Home is helping the family of Darren Bushman, age 55.
0: Funeral service for Betty Hansen, 87, of Decorah, will be at 11 o'clock on Saturday at Glenwood Lutheran Church on Old Stage Road. Visitation will be tomorrow on Friday from 4 to 6 at the Helms Funeral Home, Decorah. 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
4: A memorial service for Roger Larson, age 75, of rural Westby, will be held on Saturday at noon at the Vossatag Funeral Home in Westby. And visitation will be held from 11 a.m. until the time of services coming up on Saturday. And that is for Roger Larson, age 75.
0: Funeral services for Jean Rovang, 60, formerly of Decorah, will be held at 1 o'clock on Saturday at Washington Prairie Lutheran Church. Helms Funeral Home is not involved with the arrangements or services, and that is for Jean Rovang, 60, formerly of Decorah.
5: On the news, I'm Gianna Gelosi. The United States and Iran trading a new round of attacks for a second day.
6: CENTCOM says Iranian military surveillance capabilities, along with air defense systems and communication sites, were hit. In response to these strikes, the Iranians launched ballistic missiles and drones toward Gulf countries, including Kuwait and Bahrain.
5: That's Fox's Trey Yings. President Trump locks in funding for ICE and CBP through the end of his term, arguing illegal immigration surged in the Biden administration.
7: I believe it was the most insecure and unsecure border anywhere in the world. And they allowed this open border policy where millions of people came into our country unchecked, unvetted.
5: The president yesterday in the Oval Office, and the Knicks pulled off the greatest comeback in NBA Finals history, rallying from a 29-point deficit to beat the San Antonio Spurs 107-106. 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
13: Storms likely with fog and spots early today, otherwise cloudy skies expected. Daytime highs approaching 73. Winds out of the south, 8 to 15 miles per hour. Partly cloudy tonight, chance of thunderstorms, lows level off around 54. Ample sunshine expected tomorrow, highs around 77. I'm meteorologist Kara Foster on Bluff Country 103.5 KNEI. Right now, 66.

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3: Oh, it's brought to you by Veterans Memorial Hospital. And let's go to yesterday's question.
4: There we go.
3: Which is, you were 75% more likely to get arrested for this in the 90s than today. What is it? Not returning movies on time, DUIs, being at a keg party, tobacco use, like buying it, I guess, shoplifting, domestic abuse, embezzlement, impersonating a clown.
4: I like that, impersonating a clown. Okay, off of Facebook, we got smoking, marijuana, jaywalking, curfew, skipping school. Let's see here, driving around in an ATV, smoking grass, public intoxication, nudity, seatbelt, keg parties, just doing stupid things, public intoxication. Okay.
3: Okay, you were 75% more likely to get arrested for this in the 90s than today. What is it? Illegal downloads.
4: Really?
3: Okay. Illegal downloads. Well, yeah. Guess I never had that problem either.
4: No, that was a big deal back in the 90s.
3: Interesting.
4: That Napster or whatever it was, yeah. Hmm. Okay, today's water cooler question of the day brought to you by Veterans Memorial Hospital in Waukon. Here we go. In a survey, 61% of women have gotten upset with their partners for doing this while driving. What is it? So in a survey, 61% of women have gotten upset with their partners for doing this while driving. What is it?
3: I don't know. In a survey, 61% of women have gotten upset with their partners for doing this while driving. Gawking around, not paying attention.
4: Gawking around, not paying attention. I like it. So pay attention. So. Phone numbers are 563-568-3476 or 563-568-6056.
3: In a survey, 61% of women have gotten upset with their partners for doing this while driving. What is it? Interesting.
4: Maybe eating?
3: Eating, okay.
4: And that leads to not paying attention?
3: What's your guess today?
2: My guess would be passing gas. How's that?
3: There you go. Good one.
2: And not the gas station.
3: Love it.
4: Yeah, that can cause some issues, we'll say. What are you thinking?
5: Talking on their phone.
3: Talking on their phones.
4: Yeah, probably a big one. Maybe more than 61%, but anyway, yeah. Water cooler question brought to you by Veterans Memorial Hospital in Waukon. Fun question.
3: In a survey, 61% of women have gotten upset with their partners for doing this while driving. What is it?
4: What is it? Eating... gawking, not paying attention, passing gas. Maybe not following directions or not.
3: What do you mean following directions?
4: I don't know. Just like.
3: You mean following road signs or what do you mean following directions? Maybe like when you're driving. I'd like what they're telling you to do or what's the deal?
4: Yeah.
3: Okay.
4: Yeah. Not listening.
3: Following
4: the directions.
3: Directions.
4: Yeah.
3: Okay, got it.
4: Not listening to the navigator.
3: What is your guess?
6: Good morning.
3: Morning, what's your guess?
6: Smoking in the car.
3: Oh, good one, yes.
4: Smoking in the car.
3: Yeah. Interesting.
4: We'll take one more here for the water cooler question. What are you thinking today?
1: Yeah, Eric. You there?
4: Yep.
1: Eric.
4: Yeah, you here. Hello. Yeah, what's up?
1: Yeah, how about tailgating?
3: Tailgating, good one. Mm-hmm.
4: Yeah?
3: Yeah, that's a good one. Tailgating. Yeah.
4: So, all right, shall we post on Facebook? Go from there.
3: We sure can. Water cooler question with Veterans Memorial Hospital. In a survey, 61% of women have gotten upset with their partners for doing this while driving. 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

0: Throwback Thursday with Eric and Kathy on KNEI 103.5 Bluff Country. 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
1: Yeah, they come down Main Street. Drums are bleeding and sirens are weeping. What a roar. Bands are a-playing and flags are a-waving and the vanguard's a motorcycle corps.

21, please. Hello, noble lumpkin. This here is the Luster's Potentate. I said it's the Luster's Potentate. The illustrious Coy, dad, blame it, this here's Bubba. 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What? I can't hear you, Coy. 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Turn it off. I just want you to know one thing. You have embarrassed us all, the whole Hey Hira delegation. Now I'll see you at the banquet, son, and you be there, Coy. You hear me? Black tie, 7 o'clock. Be there, Coy. 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

0: Operator, 321, please. Thank you. Hello, Coy, what are you doing? What do you mean, who is this? This is Bubba. Why wasn't you at the banquet? What do you mean all you had to wear was a Hawaiian flowery shirt? Well, you may think you're fooling some people, but I know what's going on. Everybody's seen the little redhead. That's right, everybody. Why, she come running through the dinner right in the middle of the pineapple sherbet. Didn't have nothing on but your fez, Coy. Coy, you the only one's got a fez with a propeller on top. Yeah, and she's yelling out the secret code too, Coy.
1: We're gonna have to change it now.
0: Dad, blame it, Coy. We're gonna have to have a special meeting when we get back to Hayhira about your conduct at this here convention. Embarrassing. Now, Coy, you be at the secret conclave tonight. You hear me? And keep it a secret.

0: morning. How'd you know? Hello, Coy, where have you been? No, you wasn't at the meeting. Well, I found out that at 3 o'clock this morning you was out there in your Fruit of the Looms in the motel swimming pool. Bunch of them waitresses from the cocktail lab. I just hope Charlene don't find out about this, Coy. What? Well, how'd you get that big motorcycle up there on the high dive, Coy? Now, Coy, that burn it, that ain't no way to act. We supposed to be pillars of the community. When we get back to Hey Hira, you can just turn in your ring and your tie-tack. Cause, Coy, you are out of the shrine. You gonna be blackballed, Coy. That's right. You may have to pack your bags and leave town. What do you mean you might join the Hells Angels? Coy! Don't you hang up on me. Don't you crank that motorcycle. Who's that giggling in the background, Coy? Hello? Hello? Operator? We's cut off.
1: Yeah, I quit that clowning around. The Shriners Convention, Ray Stevens on KNDI Bluff Country, 103.5 online at KNDIRadio.com. On the way around 8:30, we'll talk to Justin at Sportsman's Unlimited in Waukon, talk some hunting and fishing going on. And coming up on Saturday, a fundraiser for the DeSoto Little League, a catfish fry from 3 until 8 at the DeSoto Community Center. Games start at 2. And the menu includes catfish, au gratin potatoes, baked beans, and a roll. Cost of the meal is $15 each. Also got raffles, bake sale, and fun for all. That's coming up on Saturday for a fundraiser for the DeSoto Little League. Here's CDB in America.

0: Leaving in the upright position, Billy Joe Spears and standing tall on KNDI Bluff Country 103.5. Radar's throwing some showers rolling through or getting into the area anyway. Right now, 64.
1: Hey, Eric, you know, we've heard about catfishing, right?
0: Oh, yeah.
1: Well, now it's time to meet its toned-down version, kitten fishing. Unlike catfishing, which is pretending to be a completely different person, kitten fishing is all about stretching the truth just enough to make yourself seem more appealing when you're dating or using apps.
0: Oh.
1: It can look like bumping up your height an inch or two, hyping up your background, like claiming a degree you didn't fully earn, shaving a few years off your age, or relying on older or heavily edited photos that don't exactly match how you look now.
0: Oh, okay.
1: The problem is, even though it sounds harmless, it can still mess with trust.
0: Yeah.
1: When people meet in real life, there's often that awkward, "This isn't what I expected" moment. Experts say it usually comes with insecurity and the pressure to seem perfect on dating apps. But in the end, it can lead to disappointment and problems connecting with people.
0: Oh.
1: So no more catfishing. Now it's kitten fishing.
0: So it's just like a little fib. Little tiny fib. Yeah.
1: What is the deal? This whole dating stuff just gets me every time when they come out with these new things, you know?
0: Mm-hmm.
1: Just go back to dating. Just like meeting somebody and asking them to go out on a date. Like the old-fashioned way.
0: And be honest. Yeah, don't fabricate anything whatever. So... But you want to things look good though, but sometimes you might fib a little bit. Just fib.
1: I don't know. I really seriously don't know. I think it's all just a little crazy.
0: I wish I had a cat pun to throw in there, but I don't right now.
1: I don't either, because I mean, you go from catfishing to kitten fishing.
0: Kitten.
1: I mean, it sounds cute, but it isn't very cute.
0: No, it's not. No.
1: That's what I get out of it. Yeah. It sounds cute, but is not cute.
0: No, it's not. It's a bad deal again. So, yeah, you're not being honest.
1: And kittens are cute, so why are they making it so bad?
0: Well, what's another small, uncute animal you could throw in there?
1: You know, the funny thing is about that?
0: Yeah.
1: It's usually all baby animals are cute until they get big.
0: Well, that's true. Yeah.
1: Am I right? I mean, I was thinking of a possum right away or a skunk, but they're cute when they're little.
0: Yeah.
1: They're just not so cute when they're big.
0: Rat.
1: I have never seen a baby rat.
0: You have a rat in there.
1: I've never seen a baby rat.
0: No, I can't say that I have either, but rats are not very appealing. So
1: they are not. So I guess we could put that in there.
0: You could put that in there instead of
1: rat fishing.
0: Rat fishing. You're rat fishing.
1: Well, that doesn't sound right, though, because that sounds just horrible all the way around.
0: It sounds like something they do in Alabama, rat fishing. I'm going to go rat fishing with my cousin.
1: I thought that's alligator fishing.
0: Alligator, I don't know.
1: Crocodile
0: rat fishing.
1: Oh, man.
0: Forecast in Gene Watson next on KNDI.
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10: Weather. Storms likely with fog in spots early today, otherwise cloudy skies expected. Daytime highs approaching 73. Winds out of the south, 8 to 15 miles per hour. Partly cloudy tonight, chance of thunderstorms, lows level off around 54. Ample sunshine expected tomorrow, highs around 77. I'm meteorologist Kara Foster on Bluff Country 103.5 KNEI. Currently, it's 64 degrees.

0: KNEI 103.5 Bluff Country. Good morning. It's Eric and Kathy in the morning and looking for some rain rolling into the area as well.
1: Yeah, looks like a lot of rain coming our way according to radar. Coming up, we'll talk to Justin at Sportsman's Unlimited and Walk On. Talk some hunting and fishing going on. And, you know, the Culver's restaurant chain, they have that iconic barn. You've seen it in the advertisements, more than likely.
0: Yeah.
1: Some of the commercials. That got totally destroyed yesterday in a storm. Yeah, the iconic Culver's barn in Beaver Dam, Wisconsin, totally destroyed in a storm yesterday.
0: Oh, no.
1: It's gone.
0: Oh, that's horrible.
1: Yeah, so that was in all their ads and everything.
0: Yeah. Yes, I know exactly what you're talking about.
1: So,
0: oh, no.
1: And thank you, farmers, right on the side of it.
0: Right. Oh, that's too bad.
1: So, yeah, that's no longer a thing anymore, but still have memories of it anyway. But
0: that's sad.
1: Here's Razzie Bailey now on KNDI.

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0: Yeah, stirring a lesson and leaving Daddy West on KNDI Bluff Country 103.5 online at KNDIRadio.com. 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Good morning, Justin.
1: Good morning. How are we doing today?
2: Oh, we're doing great. We're doing great. And, well, let's get into it. What's the fishing doing today?
1: Well, I've been looking at the river level here, and you know, we've obviously gotten a lot of rain here in the last few days and some more coming today, but it really looks like the stage down there in Lansing, that Pool 9 Lansing part anyway, is holding steady. So right now we're right at 8 feet. Looks like we might be going to go up to, you know, 8.2, 8.3, something like that in the next few days, which is surprisingly, I think they're trying to probably keep this area a little low because they're working on the bridge and things like that. So it shouldn't really mess up the fishing really at all. I'm sure the water might have got stained a little bit, but other than that, I think we're still good to go. So the trout streams, I've been over a few of them here lately, and same thing there. You know, they just might have got a little stained, and that's about it. So we needed water. We needed the rain, and we're probably good for a little while now. So I don't think we're going to see much change with the fishing, and it's been really good. Hopefully everything continues. It sounds like the humidity is going to start to leave us, I think, here for the next week or so. It should looks like some great temperatures, and gosh, I think a person should get out there and enjoy it.
0: There you go.
2: Awesome, yeah.
0: Perfect opportunity to do that. And Justin, you know, it's kind of a little bit of a lull right now, but I want to talk about some archery. You got a lot of bows in the store.
1: Yeah, we do. We've talked about it before. We carry Matthews Archery, Elite Archery, and kind of new to us. I think we brought them in 2 or 3 years ago was the Darton lineup, Darton Archery. Been really, really popular this year for those. But yeah, we've been running some sales here the last couple months. We've got a couple leftover Elite bows left from 2025. So we took $450 off of those, and we're starting to see them go out the door, but I do still have a couple left in here. And then on the new lineups, the 2026 bows all across the board, Matthews, Darton, Elite, we're running 10% off of accessories. So save you a little bit of money. It's a good time to get into a new bow and kind of get everything squared away during these summer months when it's fun to be out there shooting and get ready for fall there. So we're also been putting new strings and cables. So basically we're full service. We'll restring them, put cables on them, tune them, you know, fletch arrows. We can do whatever you need us to do here. And we've been starting to see quite a bit of an uptick here in the last month or so of guys getting outside and shooting their bows and enjoying the weather. And so if you're looking for anything, and we can surely set you up.
2: Awesome. Awesome. Some great information. And, you know, it's summertime, and there's always time to, you know, fish, hunt, or talk about it, or try something new, and it's a great time to check out all that stuff.
1: It really is, yeah. It's kind of a fun time in the store, too, because we're, like, June is, like you said, it's kind of a little bit of a lull, but once we get into July, we're going to really start changing the store over, too, so you're going to start to see a lot of the new hunting stuff come in, you know, whether it's tree stands and calls, and, you know, it just kind of takes a big transformation here in July and August, and it's always fun to see the new stuff, so we're looking forward to it. I'm a deer hunter more than I am a fisherman, so, but I still like to fish, too, so, but, no, I'll definitely have plenty to talk about once we get more closer to the hunting season, because that's right in my wheelhouse, but, yeah, it's, and Father's Day's coming up, so.
0: Yep.
1: If you're looking for, you know, trail cameras, deer mineral, we're starting to see some of our food plot seed come in for our fall seeding. There's a lot of stuff going on yet. Obviously, the suppressors have been really good for us. We've got a full lineup of those, and, yeah, hopefully get everybody set up for Father's Day, and we're always keeping our fishermen happy, too, so we got a lot of stuff in here for them, too.
0: There you go. 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
1: That sounds great. Thanks, guys.
0: All right. Thank you, Justin. TJ Shepherd, weather, are next on KNDI.
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5: Love Country Weather. Storms likely with fog and spots early today, otherwise cloudy skies expected. Daytime highs approaching 73. Winds out of the south, 8 to 15 miles per hour. Partly cloudy tonight, chance of thunderstorms, lows level off around 54. Ample sunshine expected tomorrow, highs around 77. I'm meteorologist Kara Foster on Bluff Country 103.5 KNEI. Right now, it's 66 degrees.

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2: 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Actor Peter Dinklage is 57. Dr. Oz is 66 today. Actor Hugh Laurie from House is 67. Hall of Fame quarterback Joe Montana, 70 today. News lady Greta Van Susteren is 72. Donnie Van Zant, the 74 today, musician. And Frank Beard of ZZ Top, the only guy without a beard in ZZ Top, is 77.
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0: Call now to win a $47 gift certificate from Horse Falls Lansing Variety Stores if you know the item of the week.
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2: Caller number six today. 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
1: All right. You're one, you're two, you're three.
2: Looking for caller number six for a chance to win $47 in shopping money.
1: Yeah, Lansing Liberty Motorcycle Rally happening this weekend. Mm-hmm. 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You're four. 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
2: Ooh, who's it going to be? Caller number six is what we need for a chance to win $47 in shopping money to Horse Falls.
1: Okay, and who's this?
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3: Small, medium, and large ice cube trays.
2: Woohoo! 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
3: Well, thank you, thank you.
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3: Okay, I'll do that.
2: Have a great day.
3: 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Bye-bye.
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You know, she came to see him one last time. Oh, and we all wondered if she would. And it kept running through my mind. This time, he's over her for good.

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2: News. I'm CJ Papa. For a second straight night, U.S. forces launched strikes into Iran.
3: USS Michael Murphy, a guided missile destroyer, launching Tomahawks into Iran, hitting targets outside the capital. In a statement, Central Command said, quote, CENTCOM forces launched strikes on Iranian military surveillance capabilities, communication systems, and air defense sites across Iran.
2: Fox's Lucas Tomlinson at the White House. Strikes follow the downing of a U.S. Army helicopter earlier this week.
4: My understanding is that there's a new equation for the Iranians because they were unwilling to make a good faith deal at the negotiating table. And I asked the president, if they don't sign the deal, what's going to happen? And he said, we'll bomb the S out of them tomorrow night.
2: And President Trump calling Fox's Trey Yanks from the Situation Room. More than 150 million Americans under the risk of severe storms today in at least 20 states. 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
5: It's here. Big race of the season, the King of the Bullring 40 late model race at the Winnesheer Raceway in Decorah, Iowa. 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
11: Storms likely, with fog in spots early today. Otherwise, cloudy skies expected. Daytime highs approaching 73. Winds out of the south, 8 to 15 miles per hour. Partly cloudy tonight, chance of thunderstorms, lows level off around 54. Ample sunshine expected. Tomorrow, highs around 77. I'm meteorologist Kara Foster on Bluff Country 103.5 KNEI. Right now, it's 66 degrees.
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0: 1980.

0: call that the procrastination song. Just put it off till tomorrow, no big deal. The Kendalls on KADI Bluff Country 103.5. Eric and Kathy, Throwback Thursday, 1980 is the year. Looking at radar, Kathy, there is a lot of rain on the way. Holy moly. Heaviest rain showers now around the Riceville, Elma, New Hampton, Fredericksburg, West Union, Fayette, Olwine getting some showers, stretching all the way up to almost the Twin Cities and down to almost southern Iowa. So this is massive glob of rain on the way. Right now, 66. Coming up, a Florida woman is in the news.
1: Oh, really?
0: Not a Florida man, but a Florida woman. Okay, that story on the way. Here's Charlie McClain.

0: Yeah, nicknamed the Gentle Giant Don Williams. Good old boys like me on KADI Bluff Country. Well, Florida woman.
1: Okay.
0: Not Florida man this time.
1: No. All right.
0: A Florida woman was named the Banana Chip Bandit.
1: Banana Chip Bandit. Oh, jeepers. Okay.
0: You like banana chips?
1: Yeah, I don't mind them.
0: Yeah, they're all right. Pretty good. Healthy snack.
1: Yeah.
0: Well, this Banana Chip Bandit is now in custody. Police say 59-year-old Annette Nichols reportedly stole bags of banana chips from a Publix supermarket near her home in Vero Beach.
1: Oh.
0: They say she would sometimes pay for a few bags, but then skip the rest at a self-checkout.
1: What?
0: See, this is why some of these self-checkouts don't work out. Investigators say the thefts happened on multiple occasions, totaling about $300, and even led store staff to limit how many bags they put out. This is banana chips. This is not like some high-end stuff.
1: Wow.
0: You know. When officers caught up with her, Nichols admitted to the thefts, saying she didn't know why she was stealing something so stupid.
1: Right?
0: I don't know, yeah.
1: Banana chips. I mean,
0: it's banana chips.
1: I don't get what the deal is.
0: You're not stealing liquor or meat or anything. It's
1: banana chips.
0: Banana chips.
1: Mm-hmm.
0: A search of her car turned up 13 bags of banana chips.
1: What?
0: She's now facing...
1: What is wrong with... Yeah, oh, okay.
0: She wanted to eat healthy.
1: She's facing
0: a misdemeanor theft charge and was released after posting bond. So there you go. The banana chip bandit.
1: Wow.
0: Has been caught. Yeah, officers...
1: Wow.
0: Didn't find your reasoning very... appealing.
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6: The University of Minnesota Extension is hosting a crop management field day on June 30th, 2026. This field day is open to the public and free to attend. The 2026 Rochester Crop Management Tour and Field Day will feature a wide variety of in-field trials for viewing. Attendees will have the opportunity to view the corn and soybean herbicide program evaluation trials. Trials evaluating and re-examining the use and value of pre-emergence herbicides. A cover crop trial demonstrating a yet-to-be-registered burndown herbicide with Rapidicil technology, as well as a discussion on integrating cover crops as a weed management tool. Hard water and spray water, pH, is an area of concern when managing tough-to-control weeds. We will share preliminary weed control results from work with AlphaShot, which is a pH adjuster and buffer. Finally, we will have an update on glufosinate-resistant water hemp in southeastern Minnesota. Registration begins at 8:30, with the tour starting at 9 a.m. on June 30th, 2026. The Rochester plots are located just east of the Olmsted County Recycling Center. All trials are available to view throughout the summer and early fall. The field day provides the opportunity to speak with researchers and have more in-depth conversations about the trials. Registration is not required for this event. This is an excellent opportunity to discuss current farm conditions with experts and ask questions. Participants are encouraged to bring field samples for diagnosis or conversation. For more information about this or any other agriculture, horticulture, or natural resource question, please reach out to your local Extension educator. 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

0: Good morning. Who's this?
1: This is Leanne.
0: Leanne, you are qualified for the Chris Cagle tickets.
1: Oh, awesome.
2: Yeah, this is happening on June 20th. Beaver Bottom Saloon VIP tickets could be yours. We're going to pull winners coming up tomorrow morning, so be listening.
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1: 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The 17th annual Winnipeg County Firemen's Bull Bash, Friday, June 12th. Yes, it's all taking place tomorrow at the Winnipeg County Fairgrounds. Rain or shine, starting at 7 o'clock. Gates open at 5:30. See the wildest bull, the toughest cowboys, and bull riding plus barrel racing. Kids boot race and a fireman's race sack, followed by a dance with DJ Thoroughbred. Tickets in advance, $20 at local Quick Stars, $25 a day of the show. 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A family event, all kinds of fun, and try out the mechanical bull too. Remember, all the proceeds benefit the Winnipeg Firemen's Association. There'll be food and drink on site. And the cash words to win money tomorrow is what, Eric?
0: Here they are. The 17th annual Winnipeg County Firemen's Bull Bash, Friday, June 12th. That could win you money on Friday, tomorrow. Storms are rolling in. Details coming up in that forecast.
2: This is the opening market report for Thursday on the Iowa Agribusiness Radio Network. I'm Mark Magnuson. Price action for corn is down 2 to 3 1/4 cents so far this morning. Futures slipped off the early gains on the Wednesday session, with July down 0.5 cent and other contracts fractionally to 2 1/4 cents higher. The rollout of July continues, with open interest down 38,919 contracts, with September up 33,989 contracts. The Commodity View national average cash price for corn was steady at 3.86 1/4. Soybeans are trading with mixed action so far, as contracts are down 1 1/4 cents to 1.5 cents. Futures posted gains of 4 to 9 1/4 cents across the board on Wednesday. Open interest was down 3,529 contracts on Wednesday, mainly in the July, down 19,674. The Commodity View national average cash bean price was up 10.5 cents at 1068.5. Soy meal futures were down $1.40 to $1 higher on the day, with soy oil futures 33 to 55 points higher. USDA will update the weekly export sales data shortly, with estimates of 2025-26 bean sales at 150,000 to 400,000 metric tons in the week of June 4th. New crop is seen in a range of 100,000 to 350,000 metric tons. Soy meal sales are expected between 150,000 and 600,000 metric tons for this and next marketing year combined. We will have a check of the numbers next.
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2: July corn down 3 3/4 at 4.15 1/4. July soybeans down 2 3/4 at 11.20 1/4. July soybean meal up $1.70 at 303.60. July soybean oil up 5 cents at 75.38. Chicago wheat down 0.75 cents at 5.86 3/4. Minneapolis wheat up 3 cents at 6.21. Kansas City hard red wheat down 5 cents at 6.10 1/2. On the Merck, June live cattle unchanged at 250.10. August feeder cattle up 85 cents at 355.23. July lean hogs up 8 cents at 96.93. Class 3 milk down 6 cents at 15.94. This has been a check of the opening markets on the Iowa Agribusiness Radio Network.
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4: Storms likely, with fog and spots early today, otherwise cloudy skies expected. Daytime highs approaching 73. Winds out of the south, 8 to 15 miles per hour. Partly cloudy tonight, chance of thunderstorms, lows level off around 54. Ample sunshine expected. Tomorrow, highs around 77. I'm meteorologist Kara Foster on Bluff Country 103.5 KNEI. Currently 64.

0: Rex taking on the Blues. It's over on KNDI Bluff Country 103.5. Eric and Kathy. Showers, thunderstorms, a good possibility today. Some heavy rain in the forecast. Yeah, high near 74. Looking at radar right now. Heaviest stretch of rain in Fayette County around, from Fredericksburg down to Fayette, Wadena, Arlington, over towards Strawberry Point. That's where the heaviest band is right now. Sitting at 64.
1: What you got, Eric?
0: I asked you. What do you got, Kathy?
1: I have, well, that's just it. I have like several different things to talk about, but I'm just going to mention this one thing to you.
0: Okay.
1: Because it's kind of interesting. Sipping into summer. We all like to sip into summer with something new, right? So yeah. I guess we can move over those espresso martinis. I haven't had one of those yet.
0: Uh-huh.
1: But TikTok says these are the drinks of the summer for 2026.
0: Okay.
1: Here they are. Michelob Ultra Margarita.
0: Okay.
1: The recipe is simple. Start with a Michelob Ultra Lime Cactus or Prickly Pear Cactus. Add a shot of tequila, a splash of margarita mix, and suddenly you've got a light, refreshing summer cocktail that's getting rave reviews online.
0: Interesting.
1: So there you go. Michelob Ultra Margarita.
0: All right.
1: They say it's easy to make, not overly sweet, and the perfect for a pool day or backyard barbecue.
0: Yeah, give it a try.
1: Another one is Corona Sunrise. Mm. So it starts obviously with a Corona, and that's been sipped down slightly, and then you add a shot of vodka or tequila, a splash of orange juice, and a little grenadine.
0: Okay.
1: The grenadine settles to the bottom, creating a gorgeous sunset effect in the bottle. It's colorful, refreshing, and one of those drinks that instantly feels like summer.
0: Yeah, give it a try.
1: Yeah, and other popular summer drinks are spicy margaritas, ranch waters, frozen lemonade cocktails, and fruit-forward spritzes.
0: I've heard of ranch waters before. What is that? Do you know?
1: I don't. Okay. I don't know. I've never heard of that.
0: I've never heard of it. I don't know what it is.
1: Well, what is it called? Ranch?
0: Ranch water.
1: Okay, what is ranch water?
0: I'm kind of hoping it doesn't anything to do with ranch dressing, but, you know.
1: Ranch water is a refreshing cocktail originating from Texas. It typically consists of tequila, lime juice, and sparkling water. The drink is known for its light, crisp flavor, making it popular in warm weather.
0: Oh.
1: It can be served over ice in a highball glass or a can for convenience. And variations may include flavored sparkling waters, or additional ingredients like a jalapeno for a kick.
0: Oh, fun.
1: Mm-hmm. It's enjoyed as a simple, low-calorie alternative to heavier cocktails. That's what it is. That's what it's about. Over the weekend, we tried these new, it's almost like wine in a ball. It's called Buzz Balls. Have you ever heard of them?
0: No.
1: And they're kind of interesting. They're just a small, it's almost, you know, like a ball. Like in your hand, like a ball.
0: Okay.
1: Like that big. That's it. Between your hands. And it, like, one was, I don't know, grape and a peach and something else. And they're kind of interesting.
0: Yeah.
1: Little high in alcohol content. I mean, so you're not doing much. I mean, but it's like a wine in there. To me, the grape tasted like Mogan David.
0: Oh.
1: Kind of thing.
0: Okay.
1: The peach was really good, refreshing. So it was something different, I guess. Mm. But you just never know what you're going to find.
0: No, and if you're looking for something, you know, non-alcoholic, like the dirty soda thing is like really...
1: Oh, that is a big thing too, isn't it?
0: It's big. I have never had one before.
1: Oh, you haven't? Okay.
0: But they do look really good, some of them.
1: Where we were at this last weekend, yes, they had those there too. And I'm just like, wow. I mean, they sound good. I didn't try any. I mean, they sounded good, but wow, just the things that they have out there is just crazy.
0: That's the big stuff right now. And speaking of big stuff, you can win some VIP tickets to Chris Cagle doing the last day of qualifying today, announcing winners tomorrow morning. So be listening for that sounder all day today. And keep an eye on the weather, too. Rain and more rain.
1: And then it's going to be nice for the weekend.
0: Yeah, turn off the AC. You'll be good to go.
1: Hopefully.
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2: News. I'm Therese Crowley. Tehran called and asked President Trump to stop the bombing. President Trump now posting, we'll be hitting Iran very hard tonight and taking Karg Island and their oil infrastructure points. The president speaking with Fox and Friends.
3: They're really in submission. They just don't know it yet.
2: Last night,
3: to be honest with you,
2: U.S. forces launched 49 Tomahawk missiles. Fox's Trey Yanks.
4: CENTCOM says Iranian military surveillance capabilities, along with air defense systems and communication sites, were hit.
2: Driven by energy prices, wholesale inflation hit 6.5% for the year, up 1.1% last month. But markets happy that President Trump says we will be controlling Iran's oil and gas markets like we do Venezuela in the not too distant future. 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
5: With this information update, I'm Dylan Swenson. Iowa Ag Secretary Mike Nagy will make two stops in the area today and tomorrow. This afternoon, he will visit the Cresco Airport to see cover crop seeding infrastructure from 3:30 until 4:30 this afternoon. On Friday, the Ag Secretary will visit the Gavin View Farm at 2448 Sunnyview Drive in Lansing for a Choose Iowa Dairy Innovation Grant Program announcement. An Oshin woman was taken into custody this week on a Winnesee County arrest warrant. The Winnesee County Sheriff's Office says 40-year-old Heather Buttmang was wanted for failure to appear. With this information update, I'm Darren Swenson.
6: It's here. The big race of the season. The King of the Bullring 40 late model race at the Winnesee Raceway in Decorah, Iowa. Yes, the SLMR Late Model Series, brought to you by Kingpin Entertainment Center and Hearthside Fireplaces and more in Decorah. 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Do not miss this race fans. 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
1: weather. Storms likely, with fog in spots early today. Otherwise, cloudy skies expected. Daytime highs approaching 73. Winds out of the south, 8 to 15 miles per hour. Partly cloudy tonight, chance of thunderstorms, lows level off around 54. Ample sunshine expected tomorrow, highs around 77. I'm meteorologist Kara Foster on Bluff Country 103.5 KNEI. Currently 64.

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Summer officially 9 days away. Clint Black on KNDI Bluff Country 103.5. Ronnie Millsap on the way. Lee Bryce. Rain. We got that. A lot of it. Temperature 64 with Matt Cooper.

0: Ricky Van Shelton on KNDI Bluff Country 103.5. Rain showers, that'll be the trend today. Temperature right now is 64. And said earlier that, you know, summer is officially 9 days away. And summer is a great time to dive into some ice cream because June is Dairy Month. And we are giving away some great prizes at the end of the month here. Two big winners will each receive a Grizzly 45 cooler and $150 gift card to WW Homestead Dairy and Walk-On. So where can you get signed up? 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
1: This is Basis Matters on the Iowa Agribusiness Radio Network for Thursday, the 11th of June. I'm Dustin Huffman. Taking a look at cash bids around the state, about half our elevators making changes, most of them for the better. Maybe one bid here that went down just a little bit. Let's run them down. Burlington and ADM, 18 cents under on corn, 398. Soybeans, 28 cents under, 1092. Cargill, Eddyville, a dime under on corn, 406 for the cash bid. New Co-op, Algona, 30 cents under on corn, 386. Soybeans, 33 cents under, cash price, 1087. Ag State Sheldon, 16 cents under on corn, they're at $4 even. Soybeans, 40 cents under at 1080. At Ag State in Elta, they're 31 cents under on corn with a cash bid of 385. Soybeans, 35 cents under, 1085. Cargill Cedar Rapids, 2 cents under on corn, 414. Soybeans are even today, cash price, 1120. Five Star Co-op in Nashua, 26 cents under on corn, 390. Soybeans, 35 cents under, they're at 1085. Lincoln Way Energy Nevada, 17 cents under on corn. The cash bid there, $3.99. ADM Des Moines, a dime under on soybeans. Their cash bid, $11.10. New Co-op Red Oak, 22 cents under on corn, $3.94. Soybeans, 33 cents under. They're at $10.87. Mid-Iowa Cooperative Green Mountain, 40 cents under on corn. The cash bid, $3.76. Soybeans, 70 cents under at $10.50. New Co-op Sheraton, 24 cents under on corn. They're at $3.92. Soybeans, 33 cents under. Cash price, $10.87. Walk-On Feed Ranch, 40 cents under on corn, 376. Soybeans, 59 cents under. They're at 1061. New Co-op Glidden, 28 cents under on corn, 388 for the cash price. Soybeans, 33 cents under, 1087. Innovative Ag Farley, 40 cents under on corn, 376. Soybeans, 55 cents under. They're at 1065 for the cash bid. And Cargill Muscatine, 22 cents under on corn, 394. Soybeans, 25 cents under at 1095. Cash, corn, and soybean bids are subject to change without notice. 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

Yeah, might as well break out the rain songs today. Ronnie Millsap on KADI Bluff Country 103.5. Toby Keith on the way after the new one from Stephen Wilson Jr. It's called Gary.

0: Today, right now, 66, and coming up on Sunday, about supper, steak fry with the Postville Volunteer Fire Department at the fire station from 4 until 8. What's on the menu? 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Toby Keith and Alan Jackson on the way before 11 o'clock.
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9: Storms likely, with fog in spots early today, otherwise cloudy skies expected. Daytime highs approaching 73. Winds out of the south, 8 to 15 miles per hour. Partly cloudy tonight, chance of thunderstorms, lows level off around 54. Ample sunshine expected. Tomorrow, highs around 77. I'm meteorologist Kara Foster on Bluff Country 103.5 KNEI. Currently, it's 66 degrees.

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9: 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Sometimes you don't have time to look at it, but so I wanted to just run down the list. We got a nice John Deere 724, the 54-inch deck here for $39.95. Got a Ferris IS600 local trade-in with a 40-inch deck for $39.95. Got a John Deere Zero Turn, the Z465, 60-inch deck for $28.95. Got a Cub Cadet RTZ Zero Turn with a 54-inch deck for $12.95, reasonable for Zero Turn. Toro Time Cutter 60-inch deck, nice machine, $38.95. Somebody's looking for a couple tractors. I got a Cub Cadet LX46, 46-inch deck, nice Cub Cadet tractor for $950. And also got a Simplicity Broadmower. We still have plenty of Simplicities on hand. It's a Broadmower with 42-inch deck for $16.95. 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If you're looking for a used machine, I've got a Kawasaki, a 19 model Mule Pro FX. 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
2: Fox News, I'm Chris Foster. President Trump says there will be more bombing in Iran tonight.
3: It'll be a bigger, more powerful.
2: The president on Fox and Friends.
3: They're really in submission. They just don't know it yet.
2: He says he'd prefer to capture Karg Island in Iran's main oil export facility.
3: I don't know that America has the stomach for it, to be honest with you. You're going to make a fortune, but I don't know that America has the stomach. I think they'd like to see us come home.
2: There have been more airstrikes by both sides today. UK Defence Minister John Healey resigns.
4: He wants more money for the British Armed Forces. In his letter of resignation, he tells Prime Minister Keir Starmer, "You have been unable to commit the resources that the nation needs to defend the country at this time of rising threats."
2: Fox's Jonathan Savage in London. Wholesale inflation is 6.5% annually, is the highest in 4 years. 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
5: From the Iowa Agribusiness Radio Network studios in Des Moines, this is Iowa Ag Matters. I'm Riley Smith. In today's show, Dustin talks about New World Screwworm with South Dakota State University Extension veterinarian Dr. Russ Daly. 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
6: Well, Dustin, it's just about like every other week in the ag world. There is a lot to talk about in terms of ag news. I mean, just look at what we're looking at for the upcoming schedule in terms of reports and everything that's happening right now. We have the WASDE report today that will be released at 11 o'clock by USDA. And of course, we will have the full dive into that as we try and figure out exactly what changed in the WASDE from last month. Now, we have to keep in mind this one is not necessarily a market mover in terms of traditionally the June report is a little bit quiet. And of course, we're waiting for the big report to update us on acreage at the end of the month. And then we also have the screwworm story that we're following along with. And then we have a lot going on with the USMCA right now. Riley had the chance to speak with Farmers for Free Trade. Of course, they had their roundtable discussion at World Pork Expo last week about the importance of USMCA to Iowa's ag trade, as we are hearing now that the Trump administration is thinking about turning away from that agreement. So there's just a lot going on right now and a lot to dive into.
7: Yeah, and you got to take a lot of that with a grain of salt, because the Trump administration was going to pull out of every agreement it was negotiating the first time it went around. And you have to remember, USMCA is President Trump's baby. It was his, one of the feathers he put in his trade cap in the first administration. So now to say it's not good enough is an interesting turn of events. But again, have to see how this plays out. There's been always been a lot of the political grandstanding from everybody involved in these negotiations. And so I'm not too worried, or at least not going to put your panic button yet. But as you said, there's a lot going on. New World Screwworm, as well as we'll talk later on, get some updates of what's going on here later on in the program as well. But also, you've got tensions back in the Middle East, as now the U.S. is firing on Iran again. And we had a ceasefire, but now that seems to have gone down the tube. So there's that going on. You have the crop weather. I mean, we had some strong storms move through your part of the state here this morning. Had some rain shower activity, heavier rains come through southern Minnesota where I'm at right now. So, I mean, this is playing into what we heard yesterday from the USDA chief meteorologist Brad Rippey, that warmer and wetter conditions were going to be prevailing, which the crops are going to like. And no matter what we're hearing that moves the market, whether it's trade, whether it's, wars, the market growing conditions are going to be the biggest thing that are going to move these markets right now, because everything else is now going to be secondary during our growing season.
6: And I'm going to be interested to ask Joe Camp of Comstock about the WASDE report here today, because as I mentioned, not necessarily one that we circle in a red pen every year, the June report, because it's typically one that we can move on from pretty quickly. But I'm going to ask him, you know, what would we be looking out for today in terms of a change that could reflect in the ag marketplace one way or the other? I know there's some issues right now, for example, with the wheat numbers, because it has been just a struggle with some of those wheat growing areas, and there could be some changes maybe there that we would look at, or potentially see some movement in the markets. But in terms of corn and soybeans, probably going to be a little bit quiet today. But as I say that, you know, you always have to knock on wood with a WASD report, because you can always have something come out of left field and change things, and that can make a difference in the ag markets.
7: Yeah, that it can. I mean, we've heard that before, where we expect the WASD report to be quiet and it ends up being anything but, or ones you expect to move the markets do anything but. But of course, a lot of our attention this month is on those final planting numbers that we're going to get here at the end of the month, and then eyes are going to turn more to those crop conditions and growing conditions. Well, let's go ahead and get in with Joe Camp of Comstock, talking with Mark about the grain.
6: Joined today by Joe Camp of Comstock for the opening market discussion. Joe, what's happening with the trade in the grains?
8: Lower for now, not aggressively so, but these grains are in the red as we otherwise mark time and wait now for the crop report. It's a monthly crop report day. It'll feature a crop production update along with the usual WASD balance sheets. What we have, though, for crop production would be a review of the winter wheat crop, but nothing new on, of course, trying to find out any new yield predictions or any acreage revisions, too, for that matter, on corn and soybeans. Those will wait for later, including, as we look towards the end of the month reports, the June 30 stocks and acreage reports. But this update today, more focus on the demand side, whether we see that deserved corn export revision. That is expected higher here after really solid performance. Also, good usage on the processing end for soybeans. We could see soybean crush raised slightly, but probably relatively quiet on the U.S. side. We'll see some likely changes to the South American production totals. Estimates looking for Brazil's second corn crop to potentially be a little bit larger again. Beyond that, though, it's a report that we can likely get past pretty quickly, since we have those bigger reports at the end of the month. And after today's update, still a lot of weather to go as we start to determine those things like we talk about that we'll have a better handle on later, like yield.
6: And to that point about waiting more for the end of the month report for the more likely data that would move the ag marketplace, if there was to be something today that would change that could move the markets, do you foresee anything specifically that could change that would move the markets one way or the other?
8: One thing would be on that winter wheat production review. It's the big feature of the May report that shocked the market with a much more aggressive cut to winter wheat production than was anticipated. That rallied the wheat market sharply, but it wasn't but the next day, later in that week, that prices ultimately turned lower because of this expectation that maybe it's well enough priced in now that could be actually the low water mark for winter wheat production. And so if today we indeed see just a slight rebound, a higher production review for what we're seeing in the early winter wheat harvest, then that could certainly be a negative for the market that could overpower any more minor changes on corn or soybeans. So that's one important thing to look out for, would be the winter wheat estimate that we'll have out today.
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6: Coming up next year on Iowa Ag Matters, we will hear from the latest weekly ag conference call from Senator Chuck Grassley, and that took place on Tuesday. His opening comments we will hear next on the Iowa Agribusiness Radio Network, where Iowa Ag Matters.
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13: A flood watch begins at noon today and remains in effect until 10 p.m. tonight. Cloudy skies expected this afternoon, with storms likely. Highs around 73. South winds 8 to 15 miles per hour. Partly cloudy skies tonight. Chance for scattered storms. Lows around 54. I'm meteorologist Carol Foster on Bluff Country 103.5 KNEI. 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

0: Yeah, by golly, gonna be somebody someday. 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
0: The 15th annual Stump Dodger Bash is on in Gays Mills, Wisconsin, and this year's 4th of July weekend is stacked with two huge days of live music and summer energy. 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River Swigum at 9. 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Kevin Jagers at 4:45. River Swigum at 6:45. 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

Sweethearts of the Rodeo on KADI Bluff Country 103.5. Rain will be the trend today. Latest on the way from Dustin Lynch called Easy to Love. Here's Trey Penley, new stuff called Family Man.

National Weather Service in La Crosse has issued a severe thunderstorm warning for northeastern Vernon County in southwestern Wisconsin, southwestern Monroe County in west central Wisconsin, until noon Central Daylight Time. At 11:31 a.m., a severe thunderstorm was located over Cashton, or 11 miles north of Viroqua, moving east at 45 miles per hour. Hazard, 60 miles per hour wind gusts. This is a radar-indicated threat. Power outages and light tree damage have been reported with these winds. Impact, expects damage to roofs, siding, and trees. Locations impacted include Viroqua, Westby, Cashton, Coon Valley, Lafarge, Springville, Leon, Portland, Norwalk, Ontario, Wilton, Bridgeville, Ross, Melvina, Wildcat Mountain State Park, Jersey Valley County Park, Barton's Corners, Esofia, Spring Ridge, and County Roads B and Y. This includes Interstate 90 in Wisconsin between mile markers 36 and 39. For your protection, move to an interior room on the lowest floor of a building. Repeating, a severe thunderstorm warning has been issued until noon for the following counties in Wisconsin, Monroe, and Vernon.

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1: 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And speaking of winning stuff, you can win money tomorrow. 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
2: Well, it's time once again for the remarks from Senator Trek Grassley during his weekly call with Ag Reporters. Mark Magnuson had a chance to sit in on that conversation and hear what the senator had to say.
3: Last night, our Agriculture Committee advanced the nomination of an Iowan, that's Glenn Smith of Atlantic, to be Undersecretary of Rural Development at the U.S. Department of Agriculture. Glenn has always fought for rural America, and I look forward to supporting his confirmation before the full Senate. This week, Secretary Rollins will come before the Ag Committee for an oversight hearing. I plan to ask Secretary Rollins about the administration's recent decision to delay enforcement of the Packers and Stockyards rule on poultry tournament system. As I've said, the executive branch has had plenty of time to enforce this law. I want to know how this delay will help family farmers, because obviously I think it's being unjust to family farmers. Another top priority for me is E15, which I know Secretary Rollins and President Trump supports. I'm going to urge the Secretary to keep pushing on this legislation and share how it will support American farmers and consumers. Another thing of importance for Secretary Rollins is to get on top of this screwworm issue by the vaccination that's available to make sure that we can stop the screwworm from expanding in the United States. After all, it's been almost 50 years since we had a screwworm problem in this country. And it's coming from Mexico, and there's no reason to go back after 50 years of success. And Secretary Rollins can do this. And if by any chance she has a conversation with Secretary of HHS RFK Jr., and he doesn't like the idea, tell him to take care of health, and Rollins will take care of agriculture.
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9: A flood watch begins at noon today and remains in effect until 10 p.m. tonight. Cloudy skies expected this afternoon, with storms likely. Highs around 73. South winds 8 to 15 miles per hour. Partly cloudy skies. Tonight, chance for scattered storms. Lows around 54. I'm meteorologist Kara Foster on Bluff Country 103.5 KNEI. Right now, it's 66 degrees.

0: Tanya and Delbert, tell me about it on KADI Bluff Country 103.5. News on the way with Darren Swenson. And make sure you stop by the Shellhorn Bar and Grill in Brownsville this week and get entered to win a 4-pack of tickets to Summer Jam at Eau Claire June 19th and 20th. And while you're there, enjoy some great food, some roasted chicken, a burger, or your favorite beverage. The Shellhorn also has live music throughout the summer. Check out their Facebook page for more details on that. Chris Young and David Allen Coe on the way before noon.
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When a stranger stopped beside me in an antique Cadillac.

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2: Fox News, I'm Therese Crowley. Tehran called the White House Situation Room and asked President Trump to stop the bombing. Instead,
3: there will be more bombing tonight.
2: President Trump tells Fox Iran is in submission. They just don't know it yet. Posting will be controlling Iran's oil and gas markets like we do Venezuela in the not too distant future. But as for taking Karg Island with U.S. soldiers, he tells Fox and Friends,
3: I don't know that America has the stomach for it, to be honest with you. You're going to make a fortune, but I don't know that America has the stomach. I think they'd like to see us come home.
2: Last night, U.S. forces hit Iran hard with 49 Tomahawk missiles. The president says Iran's Navy, Air Force, radar, anti-aircraft, and all other defense forms are gone. Fox has learned the Trump Fraud Task Force is cutting off funding to the L.A. Homeless Service Agency. The billion spent on homelessness there has been a big California campaign issue. 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
1: With this information update, I'm Darren Swenson. Iowa Ag Secretary Mike Nagy will make two stops in the area today and tomorrow. This afternoon, he will visit the Cresco Airport to see cover crop seeding infrastructure from 3:30 until 4:30 this afternoon. On Friday, the Ag Secretary will visit the Gavin View Farm at 2448 Sunnyview Drive in Lansing for a Choose Iowa Dairy Innovation Grant Program announcement. An Oshin woman was taken into custody this week on a Winnesee County arrest warrant. The Winnesee County Sheriff's Office says 40-year-old Heather Buttmang was wanted for failure to appear. With this information update, I'm Darren Swenson.
2: 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And friends may greet the family 9:30 till the time of service at the church on Friday. 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The service for 93-year-old Charlotte Elaine Mills of West Salem. Funeral with luncheon will take place Saturday morning at 11 o'clock at the Pop Funeral and Cremation Service. Visitation from 10 o'clock until the time of service at the funeral home on Saturday. And that's for 93-year-old Charlotte Elaine Mills of West Salem. The service for 55-year-old Darren Bushman of Fort Atkinson. Celebration of life from 1 until 5 Saturday at the Festina Community Center. And at the Helms Funeral Home, Decorah serving the family of 55-year-old Darren Bushman of Fort Atkinson. The service for 87-year-old Betty Hansen of Decorah will be Saturday morning at 11 o'clock at the Glenwood Lutheran Church. Visitation from 4 to 6 Friday at Helms Funeral Home in Decorah. And that's for 87-year-old Betty Hansen of Decorah. The service for 75-year-old Roger Larson of rural Westby, Wisconsin. 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And visitation from 11 o'clock until the service. A reception will follow. And that's for 75-year-old Roger Larson of rural Westby. 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And again, that's for 60-year-old Gene Rovang, formerly of Decorah. 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
7: A flood watch begins at noon today and remains in effect until 10 p.m. tonight. Cloudy skies expected this afternoon, with storms likely. Highs around 73. South winds 8 to 15 miles per hour. Partly cloudy skies tonight. Chance for scattered storms. Lows around 54. I'm meteorologist Kara Foster on Bluff Country 103.5 KNEI. Currently, it's 68 degrees.

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Flood Watch in effect until later on tonight, till 10 p.m. And now 64 with Kenny Chesney. It's called Carry On.

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0: Ricky Skaggs on 103.5 FM, Bluff Country. Showers, thunderstorms today, some heavy rainfall possible. By supper time, the temperature should fall to the mid-60s, and winds kind of picking up as well. Some gusty winds up close to 30 to 40 miles an hour at times. But overnight tonight, gradual clearing and a low of 54. Going to feel nice, actually. Sunny 79 tomorrow and then 80 on Saturday with about a 40% chance right now for some rain in the afternoon, and 72 on Sunday for a high. Again, flood watch in effect until 10 o'clock tonight. Right now, 64 in the midday markets, brought to you by People's State Bank, Walk-On Feed Ranch, Freedom Bank, and Farmers Wind Co-op.
1: This is the Midday Market Update on Iowa Ag Matters. I'm Mark Magnuson. Joined in midday by Brian Doherty of Total Farm Marketing. Brian, what's happening with the trade in the grains here on WASD Day?
2: Well, just at the current moment, corn down 2, maybe 2.5, pretty quiet again. Just maybe a lack of new positive news that I would, you know, point to that's probably a little bit of a drag on the market. I've got beans down about a nickel. I've got wheat trying to turn a little positive right now, up 1 to 2 cents in the Chicago contracts. Kansas City wheat up 2 to 3.5 cents right now. So the grains are waiting for direction, right? They got battered up pretty hard here late May, early June on better weather, fund liquidation, trade deal, but nothing tangible yet out of that deal, sales you can look at. So it's just a combination of technicals, fundamentals, and just a sort of a quick down in the market now consolidation pattern.
1: What's happening on the livestock side of the trade?
2: Cattle are trading about a dollar higher, so continue to find good support from a cash market, but

0: the futures market is really sort of leveled off and waiting for the, let's call it, the next event. What does that look like? Well, as I look at the June cattle contract, for example, 250.90. So let's just say 256. Well, June cattle were trading in 256 the first week of April. So fast forward from the first week of April to the first week of June, you got all of April, all of May, you got 60 days and the market really hasn't moved, leveling off, finding sort of an equilibrium point where it seems like consumer demand isn't really to push the market higher at current levels, and speculative interest doesn't really want to buy or push the market higher at current levels either. The big picture stays the same. No limited supply of feeder cattle, limited supply of calves. We'll try and see if the market can't supply that with a little more, you know, beef on dairy. That's been a big event this year, the last couple of years, but the herd is still not going to change in size much. Just a lot of uncertainty that as long as demand holds in, you're probably looking at the new norms, 230 to 260 in the cash contract for the foreseeable future.
1: What's the best way for our listeners to get in touch for more marketing information?
0: Mark, we love phone calls, so just, you know, connect with us, 800-334-9779. Give us a jingle. We'd love to talk to you and just answer any questions you might have, whether they be outlook or strategy or whatever it is that's on your mind. Spend a few minutes chatting on that.
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1: July corn down 4.25 at 414.75. July soybeans down 8.5 at 1114.5. July soybean meal up 80 cents at 302.70. July soybean oil up 17 cents at 75.50. Chicago wheat down a penny at 586.5. On the Merck, June live cattle up 80 cents at 250.90. August feeder cattle up 303 at 357.40. July lean hogs down 38 cents at 96.48. That was a check of the midday markets on Iowa Ag Matters. I'm Mark Magnuson.
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0: Justin Moore, Small Town USA, KNEI 103.5 Bluff Country. And we have got 67 degrees. Still that flood watch until 10 tonight. Details in our forecast on the way.
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6: A flood watch continues until 10 p.m. tonight. Storms likely this afternoon, otherwise cloudy skies expected. Daytime highs approaching 73. South winds 8 to 15 miles per hour. Chance for scattered thunderstorms tonight. Lows level off around 54. Partly cloudy skies. 77 tomorrow. I'm meteorologist Kara Foster on Bluff Country 103.5 KNEI. Currently, it's 68 degrees.

0: 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In the lunch hour, here's Joe Nichols. Looking forward to seeing him at the mighty Howard County Fair in Carrasco this year.
1: Hang up that red dress. 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
2: We know that New World screwworm is greatly affecting South Texas, but what are the effects for more of the Midwest? We will hear now from Midwestern veterinarians and those involved in the livestock industry about what it means for this part of the world. Here's Dustin with more.
3: The confirmation of New World screwworm cases in Texas and New Mexico has generated understandable concern throughout cattle country. The parasite was eradicated from the U.S. decades ago, making its reappearance a significant animal health event. However, veterinarians and the livestock industry leaders are saying producers should focus on vigilance rather than panic. New World screwworm is caused by the larva of a parasitic fly. Unlike many pests that feed on dead tissue, screwworm larvae feed on living flesh, making infestations particularly damaging if they're not identified and treated quickly. While the confirmed cases remain concentrated in the South, experts say producers everywhere should be aware of the situation. Veterinarian Dr. Russ Daly says that there is an important distinction producers should understand about how the pest spreads.
4: They can fly long enough, don't get me wrong, 6 to 8 miles, but it's certainly not something where a screwworm fly from Texas is going to fly up to Nebraska or South Dakota and cause a problem.
3: Now, that doesn't mean that producers outside the affected region can ignore the issue. Daly says the greater concern comes from the movement of livestock. Every day, cattle are transported across state lines and through marketing channels that connect nearly every region of the country.
4: We move animals very easily and very readily, and there's, at any given time, there's hundreds of thousands of cattle on the road, you know, so it's not out of the realm of possibility that something could have been moved up from down in that area, and you don't even know that you moved it up here. So it's a reason for all of us to be vigilant, you know, not just looking at Texas and saying, well, that's a problem down there, because like you mentioned, of all the animal movement, everybody needs to kind of have this in the back of their minds.
3: Animal health officials continue to work to contain the outbreak, and Daly says producers should remember that the cattle industry has dealt with challenging animal issues before. While New World screwworm is serious, there are treatment options available and response plans already in place.
4: It's not something that, you know, is going to wreck the whole cattle industry in one fell swoop, but it is going to be something that I think is going to be a nagging problem. It's going to be, just given the geography, South Texas is a pretty widespread area, so it's going to be tricky to get rid of it. So it's going to be something we're probably going to have to live with for a while and deal with.
3: While veterinarians are emphasizing preparedness, those closer to the affected area say the producers have already begun adjusting to the reality of the situation. Ben Hale owns Western Livestock in Oklahoma City, Oklahoma, and says that the initial shock surrounding the first U.S. confirmation has largely worn off.
5: In my opinion, I'm just glad we got it over with. Now we can go on like we did with the mad cow deal. It got better after that, and we're already real good, but hopefully we got these different tools. The cattle people are already watching their cattle, and it's not a big Kevin season right now, so it's not a big bunch of them. So hopefully we can just stay diligent, and I think we can get ahead of it.
3: One area where that confidence is showing up is in the marketplace. Despite the additional confirmed cases, cattle prices have remained strong, and buyers continue to actively pursue cattle offerings.
5: Everybody's attitude's real good. They're real tickled yesterday with the way that deal was and that kind of popping up on those feeders, but we're going to be lighter. It wasn't very many years ago that June was always our big month. You know, we'd sell 10, 15,000 a week. So it's been a shift in numbers. We can see that. We're seeing that everywhere, but the market's extremely stout. And even these calves are cheaper, but they're still dollar now extremely good for head.
3: For producers in the Midwest, the takeaway is relatively straightforward. New World screwworm is a threat that deserves attention, particularly because of the movement of animals throughout the cattle industry. At the same time, veterinarians and livestock marketers say there is little reason for panic. The focus remains on monitoring cattle, identifying potential cases quickly, and maintaining the vigilance needed to keep the pest from gaining a larger foothold in the United States. For Iowa Ag Matters, I'm Dustin Huffman.
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3: That's going to put the wraps on today's edition of Iowa Ag Matters. Of course, we'll have more details on the WASDE report available at iowaagnet.com as the analysis comes more forward. 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
12: A flood watch continues until 10 p.m. tonight. High temperatures reach up to 73 this afternoon under overcast skies with storms likely. Winds out of the southwest, 8 to 15 miles per hour. Partly cloudy tonight, lows dip down to about 54. Highs level off around 77. Tomorrow, bright sunshine. I'm meteorologist Kara Foster on Bluff Country 103.5 KNEI. Right now, 68.

Yeah, tomorrow is the day we give away the Bluff Country Cash, the $103.50. I'll tell you how you can win after this from Mickey Gilley on 103.5 Bluff Country.

0: Bluff Country 103.5 KLEI. I'm Josh Blake, and temperature-wise, we are at 68. And tomorrow, Cash Word Day, we give away $103.50. If you know this, the Bluff Country Cash Words, the 17th annual Winnesee County Fireman's Bull Bash, Friday, June 12th. Those are your cash words this week. And see some of the wildest bulls and the toughest cowboys in bull riding, plus barrel racing. There's a kid's boot race and a fireman's sack race, followed by a dance with DJ Thoroughbred. And tickets in advance, $20 at local Quickstar stores. Otherwise, 25 day of the show. Kids 12 and under free. And you can also try a ride at the Mechanical Bull. Why not? All the proceeds benefit the Winnesee Firemen's Association. And 7 o'clock, it all starts off tomorrow night at the fairgrounds in Decorah. Rain or shine, gates open at 5:30. And food and beverage on site with the Winnesee County Cattlemen, Winnesee County Dairy Promoters, as well as the Lions Club. All right, listen tomorrow for It's Friday by Aaron Tippin. When you hear us play that song, call us and recite these cash words to win the $103.50. And here they are, the 17th annual Winnesee County Fireman's Bull Bash, Friday, June 12th.
1: Well, back on Iowa Ag Matters, and we're going to look into the livestock side of the marketplace now and see what's happened to those cattle and hogs. There's been a lot of volatility the last couple of days here, and we're going to keep up with Joe Camp of Comstock Investments and find out what is happening today.
2: What's happening on the livestock side of the trade here on Thursday?
3: We had a slightly lower start, but then higher again for cattle futures. It's been a firmer start of the week. Leading into now the second half, we have support with cattle futures chasing back towards higher cash values. It's that time of the year, of course, entering into the rest of the summer where we feel good about the prospects of meat demand. Consumers not yet pushing back in a huge way, already loftier prices at the grocery store carried in from last summer. So it's something where the trade wonders after what was previously these last couple of months a healthy enough correction for cattle futures coming lower. Do they now have room, was the question, for buyers to come back up and converge with cash, especially if it is going to be the trend where beef prices can firm up into this deeper part of the summer here. Same sort of questions for the hogs as well. Seasonally, it's a window where normally hog futures would be going higher, but they have not. It's been a three-month spiral. If anything, some possible support now that we're down testing these lows from last fall, which aren't far above the contract lows for these nearby contracts. It's really important support that we're approaching at around $90 per hundredweight, and resistance overhead now, that support lost at the $100 threshold, we'll keep an eye on.
2: Joe, have we had more confirmation of New World screwworm cases that have been detected in the U.S., and are we already reaching a point where that's becoming a little bit overplayed in terms of people getting used to those confirmation stories?
3: You can potentially see that to the latter point, this easing of volatility, because it's been priced in, the shock of it, that we do have these cases announced in the U.S. There were more following the initial announcement, but it seemed to be still only contained within that certain region of southern Texas. That's important because of what we're seeing, like in other countries, Canada and Mexico, restricting cattle imports from Texas. No food safety issue that would immediately lead to any beef bans, but that's the bearish point about the demand fears that we're going to see balanced out against what we know is yet another supply side constraint. When you have screwworm, it could further disrupt local herd rebuilding efforts, and generally speaking, further delay it as well because of this prospect to not have the Mexican border reopened anytime soon.
2: What's the best way for our listeners to get in touch for more marketing information?
3: We're writing about it all on the Comstock Report, so access to that along with our contact info, it's up at comstock.com.
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1: While we've been hearing responses about New World Screwworm from the USDA, what does it mean for the average folks here in the Midwest? We'll hear from some veterinarians and also some livestock sellers coming up next on Iowa Ag Matters.
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I had a country station on, and she reached and turned it. 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
0: High temperatures reach up to 73 this afternoon under overcast skies with storms likely. Winds out of the southwest, 8 to 15 miles per hour. Partly cloudy tonight, lows dip down to about 54. Highs level off around 77. Tomorrow, bright sunshine. I'm meteorologist Carol Foster on Bluff Country 103.5 KNEI. 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

I'm Josh Blake, and you have got KNEI Bluff Country 103.5. Here's Jordan Davis. It's called Turn This Truck Around.

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2: Fox News, I'm Therese Crowley. Hazmat incident at the Pentagon. Shelter-in-place orders after sensors detected the scent of biohazard. Hazmat team scrubbing several locations at the center ring of the complex. As President Trump orders, we'll be bombing Iran even harder tonight, telling Fox, Iran is in submission. They just don't know it yet.
3: We've knocked out all of their anti-aircraft. They don't have any anti, they have nothing. I mean, they may get lucky with a shoulder weapon or something, but for the most part, you know, they have no... They have no defense.
2: Posting, we'll be controlling Iran's oil and gas markets like we do Venezuela. An Iran negotiator posting on X, wrong strategies and impulsive decisions will reset the board for the worse. A Minnesota man avoids the death penalty, pleading guilty to the home invasion, political assassination. A former House Speaker, Melissa Hortman, and husband, Mark. 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
12: A flood watch continues until 10 p.m. tonight. Storms likely this afternoon, otherwise overcast skies. Daytime highs approaching 73. Winds out of the west, 8 to 15 miles per hour. Mainly clear skies. Tonight, lows dip down to about 54. Daytime highs approaching 77. Tomorrow, bright sunshine expected. I'm meteorologist Kara Foster on Bluff Country 103.5 KNEI. Right now, it's 70 degrees.

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0: 21 after 2, KNEI Bluff Country 103.5, closing markets on the way at 2:30. Music from Don Williams and George Strait on the way as well. Flood watch still in effect through 10 o'clock tonight, so keep that in mind. Flood watch till 10. There's still some shower activity on radar moving through northeast Iowa into Wisconsin. A little bit, some lighter rain in southeast Minnesota as well. The heavier rain kind of south of Dubuque and kind of moving through Grant and Richland County in Wisconsin as well this hour. KNAI Bluff Country. More music next.
1: It's here. 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

0: Don Williams, It Must Be Love, It Must Be. Bluff Country 103.5, scattered showers this afternoon. And right now, our temperature reading, let's see, it's kind of changing here. We're at 69 degrees, was 71, now it's 69. On the way, George Strait, after this closing market update.
1: This is the closing market report for Thursday on the Iowa Agribusiness Radio Network, brought to you by Burwell Livestock Market. I'm Riley Smith. On the phone right now with Bill Moore of Price Futures Group as we wrap up another day in the ag marketplace. Bill, we saw the June WASDE report get released today. What do we see in the reactions for the grain and livestock markets?
2: The market was, the report was neutral. Estimates were pretty much as expected. They did raise the South American corn and bean estimates a little bit. They adjusted the wheat production lower, but the report didn't have any big changes. It was just pretty much as expected. So the market reverted back to the very benign weather we've had for these crops. There's no weather threats, imminent threats right now that are posed for the market. Just enough rain, and there's no drought in the forecast. And the market is being pressured by that benign weather forecast. Across the board, we've got corn down 8 cents, beans down 8, and the wheat unchanged. Wheat holding against corn and beans because they did lower the wheat production. That's really the news. The news is that there was no news in the markets going back to the weather.
1: That again was Bill Moore of Price Futures Group. We'll look at the numbers next.
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1: At the close, July corn down 7 1/4 at 411 3/4. December new crop down 7 1/4 at 439 1/2. July soybeans down 8 even at 1115 even. November new crop down 4 1/2 at 1134 even. July soybean meal down 20 cents at 301.70. Soybean oil down 88 cents at 74.45. On the Merck, June live cattle up $1.37 at 251.47. August feeders up 5.27 at 359.65. July lean hogs down 22 cents at 96.62. Those are your closing markets on the Iowa Agribusiness Radio Network. I'm Riley Smith reporting.
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8: A flood watch continues until 10 p.m. tonight. Storms likely this afternoon, otherwise overcast skies. Daytime highs approaching 73. Winds out of the west, 8 to 15 miles per hour. Mainly clear skies. Tonight, lows dip down to about 54. Daytime highs approaching 77. Tomorrow, bright sunshine expected. I'm meteorologist Carol Foster on Bluff Country 103.5 KNEI. Right now, it's 68 degrees.

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2: Fox News, I'm Carmen Roberts. President Trump calls off planned strikes on Iran just hours after threatening to escalate the war. He cited progress in discussions with high-level Iranian leadership for the sudden change. He announced the decision on social media. Earlier, he told Fox News,
3: they're really in submission. They just don't know it yet. Okay, to be honest with you, they just don't know it yet.
2: And Wall Street immediately soared higher on the news, the Dow surging more than 880 points. And the man accused of killing former Minnesota House Speaker Melissa Hortman and her husband pleaded guilty today. Federal prosecutor Daniel Rosen says they dropped the death penalty in exchange for the plea, and he also agreed to serve two life terms.
4: That was an opportunity that we just could not pass up.
2: America's listening to Fox News.
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9: A flood watch continues until 10 p.m. tonight. Thunderstorms likely this afternoon, otherwise cloudy. High temperatures reach up to 73. Winds out of the west, 10 to 15 miles per hour. Lows level off around 53. Tonight, mainly clear skies. Highs around 77. Tomorrow, bright sunshine. I'm meteorologist Kara Foster on Bluff Country 103.5 KNEI. Right now, 68.

0: Bluff Country 103.5 Charlie Pride, Roll On Mississippi. It's 318. And looking out at some rain showers still. And still that flood watch in effect through 10 o'clock tonight. We've got more music. Jason Aldean on the way in just a few.
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Josh Blake bringing you country favorites on KNEI 103.5 Bluff Country. We'll hear from Justin Moore and Dustin Lynch in a Fox Sports update before 4. What a

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1: 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The 17th annual Winnesee County Fireman's Bull Bash Friday, June 12th. 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Call us and win the cash. And some of the bull riders will be in tomorrow to talk on the radio. So be ready for that. But yeah, it's rain or shine starting at 7 p.m. The gates open at the fairgrounds in Decorah 5:30 tomorrow night. And all the proceeds benefit the Winnesee Firemen's Association. Food and beverages on site. Winnesee County Cattlemen, the Winnesee County Dairy Promotion folks, also the Lions Club will be there. And after it's all over with, stick around because there's a dance with DJ Thoroughbred. And tickets for the Big Bash, $20 at local Quick Stars. 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They're going to have a mechanical bull you could try out as well. Cash words this week, the 17th annual Winnesee County Fireman's Bull Bash, Friday, June 12th.
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6: A flood watch continues until 10 p.m. tonight. Thunderstorms likely this afternoon, otherwise cloudy. High temperatures reach up to 73. Winds out of the west, 10 to 15 miles per hour. Lows level off around 53. Tonight, mainly clear skies. Highs around 77. Tomorrow, bright sunshine. I'm meteorologist Kara Foster on Bluff Country 103.5 KNEI. Right now, 68.

0: Bluff Country, 103.5, 65 degrees and some scattered showers. 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
2: And we've got a goal in the 2026 World Cup.
3: And incidentally, he and his opposite number, Hugo Broos, played against each other in the 1986 World Cup. Cicholo was caught out there.
2: Julian Quiñones with the goal on Fox. Mexico leads South Africa 1-0 at the half of their Group A match in Mexico City. Later on tonight in Guadalajara, South Korea and Czechia will play in Group A. That will be seen on Fox Sports 1. Game 5 of the Stanley Cup Final as the Golden Knights and Hurricanes skating at 8 Eastern. That series is tied at 2. Broncos gave head coach Sean Payton a new 5-year deal that runs through 2030. In day baseball, Marlins beat the Diamondbacks 2-0. Tigers blanked the Twins 11-0. Juan Soto a home run. Mets beat the Cardinals 5-4. Rockies lead the Cubs 1-0 in the fourth.
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2: Fox News, I'm Carmen Roberts. President Trump calls off planned strikes on Iran just hours after threatening to escalate the war. He cited progress in discussions with high-level Iranian leadership for the sudden change. He announced the decision on social media. Earlier, he told Fox News,
3: they're really in submission. They just don't know it yet. Okay, to be honest with you, they just don't know it yet.
2: And Wall Street immediately soared higher on the news, the Dow surging more than 880 points. And the man accused of killing former Minnesota House Speaker Melissa Hortman and her husband pleaded guilty today. Federal prosecutor Daniel Rosen says they dropped the death penalty in exchange for the plea, and he also agreed to serve two life terms.
4: That was an opportunity that we just could not pass up.
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13: A flood watch continues until 10 p.m. tonight. Chance for storms this afternoon. Otherwise, cloudy skies expected. Highs level off around 73. Northwesterly winds 10 to 15 miles per hour. Lows level off around 53. Tonight, mainly clear skies. Highs level off around 77. Tomorrow, ample sunshine expected. I'm meteorologist Carol Foster on Bluff Country 103.5 KNEI. Right now, 66.

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Still some rain in the tri-state area. 65 now with Chris Young.

0: Ray Price on Bluff Country 103.5 KUNI. Music in the Park in Waukon. Toe Tappers, that is canceled for tonight, so there will be no music in the park, the Waukon City Park, because of the wet weather. And speaking of wet weather, still that flood watch in effect until 10 o'clock tonight. So, very saturated ground, and we've had a bunch of rain. I don't know. We don't have a rain gauge here at the KUNI studio, but I should check with my folks in Decorah that have one at the headquarters over there. But showers still likely this afternoon, and looks like overnight a low of 54, and then 79 tomorrow with sunshine. And sunny for the most part Saturday. There is a slight chance in there for some rain. High of about 80, but Sunday is going to feel pretty comfortable. High of 70 with some sunshine. Again, 65 right now. Luke Combs on the way from KUNI.
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0: Bluff Country 103.5 with Brooks and Dunn. The Walk-On City Park Music in the Park is canceled for tonight. They had the Toe Tappers scheduled, but not going to happen because of the wet weather. So hopefully for next week, they'll get music in the park in Walk-On. Weather forecast and Aaron Tippin on the way shortly.
1: I'm Zach Bennett in for Bill Cody, and this is today's Pure American Country Radio Minute. We flash you back to 1996. It was this date then that Garth Brooks made country music fan service history at Fanfare in Nashville. Garth showed up unannounced at the Tennessee State Fairgrounds and signed autographs for about 23 hours straight. Not stopped by for a while, not did a quick meet and greet. No, he was there for 23 hours. And that story has become part of the Garth Brooks legend because it says so much about why fans felt connected to him. Yes, he was already a superstar by then. And yes, he had changed the scale of country touring. But he also understood something very basic. If people were willing to stand in line for him, he was willing to stand there for them. And that kind of thing is exhausting, probably a little bit insane, and also exactly why Garth Brooks became more than just a hitmaker. I'm Zach Bennett in for Bill Cody. That's today's Pure American Country Radio Minute.
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10: A flood watch continues until 10 p.m. tonight. Chance for storms this afternoon. Otherwise, cloudy skies expected. Highs level off around 73. Northwesterly winds 10 to 15 miles per hour. Lows level off around 53. Tonight, mainly clear skies. Highs level off around 77. Tomorrow, ample sunshine expected. I'm meteorologist Carol Foster on Bluff Country 103.5 KNEI. Right now, 66.

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1: This is Branch Office Administrator Chris Hoynes bringing you the daily financial market report on behalf of financial advisor Mike Alexander and Edward Jones. Equity markets rallied on Thursday, with the S&P 500 gaining 1.9% and the NASDAQ rising more than 2.5%, supported by comments from the President Trump indicating that the U.S. and Iran have made progress toward a diplomatic resolution to the conflict. These reports follow earlier remarks from the President suggesting the U.S. could escalate military actions with the aim of controlling Iran's oil infrastructure. On news of potential de-escalation, oil prices declined to around $87 per barrel, while equities moved higher. Energy, real estate, and consumer staples were the only S&P 500 sectors to finish lower, while sectors such as industrial and materials led to the upside. On the economic front, headline producer price index inflation rose 6.5% year over year in May, the highest annual reading since 2022, as elevated energy costs continue to push up headline inflation. Bond yields moved lower following the geopolitical developments, with the 10-year Treasury yield closing at 4.45% and the 2-year yield at 4.05%. Today, U.S. equities closed higher. The Dow closed up 930 points at 50,848. The NASDAQ closed up 640 points at 25,810. And the S&P 500 closed up 127 points at 7,394. And in the bond market, 10-year Treasury yields are trading at 4.45%. In commodity markets, the price of crude oil was down $3.47, closing 86.60. And the spot price of gold was up $100.30, closing 4,233.60. In stocks of local interest, Apple was up $4.05, closing 295.63. Deer was up $8.59, closing 568.64. Dollar General was up $4.38, closing 114.34. Fastenal was up 36 cents, closing 46.39. AT&T was down 21 cents, closing $23 even. Pfizer was up 57 cents, closing 26.17. Walmart was down 9 cents, closing 120.50. Bank of America was up 62 cents, closing 55.16. Hormel Foods was up 15 cents, closing 24.44. Ford Motor was up 41 cents, closing at 14.71. And Meta was down $2.55, closing 568.43. This has been today's Financial Market Report, brought to you on behalf of Edward Jones, member SIPC, and financial advisor Mike Alexander, serving individual investors with personalized attention and financial advice at 1324 Rossville Road in Waukon. If you would like additional information, please contact our branch office at 568-4836. 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
5: Now it's time for the Iowa Lottery's winning minute. Grief and joy collided for a New Hampton man when he won a $500,000 prize just 2 days after his father's death.
6: Charles Sands says he knows his father, Dwayne, had a part in his big win.
7: I know he guided me there that day, and it was his way of telling me everything's going to be okay.
5: Charles was on a Sunday morning drive when he stopped for a bite to eat at Love's Travel Stop in Floyd. On a whim, he decided to buy a lottery ticket and couldn't believe what he saw when he scratched it.
7: It had come up on the screen that I had to go to the main lottery office for a $500,000 winning ticket. And I actually asked the cashier at the store, I said, do you guys have another scanner? I'm not sure this one's working.
6: He says he didn't trust what he was seeing at first, so he had the store check it again, then pulled up the Iowa Lottery app to verify it himself.
5: Charles says he plans to take his time before deciding how to use his winnings, including supporting his family, his business, and his hobby farm. The Iowa Lottery. Feel like a winionaire.
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10: I'm John Saucier. This is a Fox News alert. President Trump had been threatening more strikes on Iran tonight, but now says the U.S. and Iran have come to a, quote, great settlement, a deal to end the war, and it's expected to be signed soon.
11: And most importantly, we have a deal that Iran will never have a nuclear weapon, which was the whole purpose of what we had to go through to get this.
10: It all comes less than a day after the United States launched dozens of strikes on Iran in retaliation for a helicopter that was shot down over the Strait of Hormuz. President Trump says the strait will now be open as part of this deal. Border czar Tom Holman claims the surge of ICE agents are coming to New York City after New York Governor Kathy Hochul signed several laws limiting ICE activity. The governor says she remains committed to limiting the state's cooperation with federal immigration agents.
12: That's not what the taxpayers are paying for. When they pay for local law enforcement, they expect that money to be used to protect them in their communities.
10: America's listening to Fox News.
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0: And this information update here at 5 o'clock, brought to you by Casper Plumbing and Heating, Ashley Furniture Home Store, Prairie du Chien, also Sweeney Real Estate of Waukon, Waukon State Bank, and Veterans Memorial Hospital of Waukon.
1: With this information update, I'm Darren Swenson. Iowa Ag Secretary Mike Nagg will make two stops in the area today and tomorrow. This afternoon, he will visit the Cresco Airport to see cover crop seeding infrastructure from 3:30 until 4:30 this afternoon. On Friday, the Ag Secretary will visit the Gavin View Farm at 2448 Sunnyview Drive in Lansing for a Choose Iowa Dairy Innovation Grant Program announcement. An Oshin woman was taken into custody this week on a Winnesee County arrest warrant. The Winnesee County Sheriff's Office says 40-year-old Heather Buttmang was wanted for failure to appear. With this information update, I'm Darren Swenson.
2: 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Just letting someone know that you're there to listen creates a much-needed supportive environment and helps reduce the negative stigma surrounding mental illness.

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5: A flood watch continues until 10 p.m. tonight. Lows level off around 53 tonight under mainly clear skies with a chance of rain showers. Winds out of the west, 8 to 15 miles per hour. Daytime highs approaching 77. Tomorrow, ample sunshine expected. Lows level off around 60. Tomorrow night, mainly clear. I'm meteorologist Kara Foster on Bluff Country 103.5 KNEI. Currently, it's 65 degrees.

0: 18 after 5, and Trisha Yearwood on KUNI, Bluff Country 103.5. We're actually seeing some sunshine. But later on tonight, there's going to be a little bit of a couple of hours there for a slight chance of some showers. Most of the rain has moved off into Wisconsin for the most part. So we'll start to settle down that way. But still that flood watch, precautionary flood watch, until 10 o'clock tonight. Keith Whitley next on The Ride Home.
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3: A flood watch continues until 10 p.m. tonight. Lows level off around 53 tonight under mainly clear skies with a chance of rain showers. Winds out of the west, 8 to 15 miles per hour. Daytime highs approaching 77. Tomorrow, ample sunshine expected. Lows level off around 60. Tomorrow night, mainly clear. I'm meteorologist Kara Foster on Bluff Country 103.5 KNEI. Currently, it's 65 degrees.

0: didn't have to miss you. 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
1: A country classic, Jack Green and Jeannie Seely, they're both gone. Never met Jack Green. I did meet Jeannie Seely a couple of times at the Grand Ole Opry in Nashville in the past couple of years or so since she's been gone. But, yeah, the Opry, they're, you know, there's new one. There's new members, of course, but a lot of the ones from way back when are gone. Connie Smith and Bill Anderson, they've got to be maybe the oldest ones or the longest running Opry members possibly right now. So, yeah, Tracy Lawrence on the way. The Ride Home from KNEI.
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8: Now it's time for the Iowa Lottery's Winning Minute. Grief and joy collided for a New Hampton man when he won a $500,000 prize just 2 days after his father's death.
9: Charles Sands says he knows his father, Dwayne, had a part in his big win. I know he guided me there that day, and it was his way of telling me everything's going to be okay.
8: Charles was on a Sunday morning drive when he stopped for a bite to eat at Love's Travel Stop in Floyd. On a whim, he decided to buy a lottery ticket and couldn't believe what he saw when he scratched it.
9: It had come up on the screen that I had to go to the main lottery office for a $500,000 winning ticket. And I actually asked the cashier at the store, I said, do you guys have another scanner? I'm not sure this one's working.
10: He says he didn't trust what he was seeing at first, so he had the store check it again, then pulled up the Iowa Lottery app to verify it himself.
8: Charles says he plans to take his time before deciding how to use his winnings, including supporting his family, his business, and his hobby farm. The Iowa Lottery. Feel like a winionaire.
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It's a new song from Lainey Wilson featuring the guitar work of John Mayer. It's called Phone, Keys, Wallets. 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

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One of which artist is in the Flow State, F-L-O-W. Not talking about an insurance company, but something else, state of mind, that's on the way. It's

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1: 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It is Keith Urban doing Flow State, F-L-O-W. 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
0: 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Very cool.
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12: Mainly clear tonight with a chance for showers. Lows around 53, west winds 8 to 15 miles per hour. Tomorrow, highs level off around 77. Lows dip down to about 60. Tomorrow night, mainly clear. Chance for storms. Saturday, high temperatures reach up to 78. 68, sunny skies. Sunday. I'm meteorologist Kara Foster on Bluff Country 103.5 KNEI. Right now, 67.

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